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0: Iran are that country's last chance to agree to a deal. ABC's Catherine Folders.
1: This is the seventh time that Trump has said that has pulled back, if you will, strikes, as he did over the weekend to say that they were having conversations. So this is a pattern for him. I haven't maybe heard him go so far where he says this is the last chance. So we'll see at the end of the day what that really means and if there's actually negotiations happening behind the scenes. But he said, I want to give them every last chance before decapitation. That was his quote in the Oval Office.
0: That deadly shooting at an Idaho In-N-Out over the weekend left three people dead and seven wounded. Authorities say two armed bystanders likely helped end the carnage. ABC's Trevor Ault.
2: Hundreds of people running for cover as the shots rang out, but investigators say two men, an off-duty state trooper and 35-year-old Jordan Salinas, fired back.
3: I saw the individual with his rifle pointed at the vehicles, and then as soon as some rounds started coming at him, everything changed. Immediately, all that bravado he had immediately crumbled.
2: Authorities believe those heroic actions drove the shooter from the scene and likely saved lives.
0: While the Northeast was drenched, just the opposite occurred in the nation's Pacific Northwest as it continues dealing with wildfires after a very dry, hot spell. ABC's Ginger Z.
4: Air quality alerts Seattle and Portland included in this because tomorrow, as the winds shift, some of these big populations are going to be seeing the smoke from these fires. Idaho covered in what could be unhealthy. Check airnow.gov before you head out. And yes, that heat will be building into the 90s for a place like Portland until Friday.
0: A 61-year-old Massachusetts woman died today after being hit by a falling tree while sitting on her porch. Plymouth police say it happened during storms. You're listening to ABC News.
5: 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A stock split is when a company divides each of its shares into two or more shares. When a share is split, the total value doesn't change, only the number of shares available. This means that if the issuing company conducts a two-for-one stock split on a stock worth $10 a share, it will become two shares worth $5 apiece. So what's the point? Well, it depends who you ask. 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However, evidence from studies of the long-term effects of stock splits suggests that they have little effect in the long run. 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
7: In baseball tonight, the Cardinals are leading 3-0 at the Yankees, top of the second, against New York starter Cam Schlittler, who has an ERA right now 2.22 this season. Washington leads 3-0 at the Phillies in the top of the fourth against Phil starter Aaron Nola. The Phillies were among the many teams making deals before MLB's trade deadline, which was at 6 p.m. Eastern time today. The Phillies acquired second baseman Luis Arraez from San Francisco, so Bryce Harper will move to the outfield. The Red Sox got catcher Adley Rutschman in trade from Baltimore. Seattle got outfielder Taylor Ward from Baltimore. The Guardians traded for all-star pitcher Foster Griffin from the Nationals and outfielder Joe Adell from the Angels. The Padres acquired two pitchers, Casey Mize from Detroit and Robbie

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1: Ah, Corporal Maminsky. I knew you would come to see the safety suits there. See, see.
2: Wow, how did you know?
1: What? Look into the crystal ball.
2: Okay, yeah.
1: You are riding a motorcycle overseas. A PCS, no?
2: Yeah.
1: Ah, but be warned. To ride safe, you must first become acquainted with the local riding environments and host country laws. Or else...
2: Or else what?
1: I see you passing cobblestones.
2: Oh, man, I passed cobblestones once. That early.
1: Not kidney stones, you moron. Cobblestones.
2: Oh.
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4: I'm Seaman Colin Ryans. In the Republic of Korea, U.S. Army soldiers and Korean augmentation to the United States Army soldiers gather for fellowship following the 251st U.S. Army Chaplain Corps birthday ceremony at Camp Humphreys. The ceremony commemorated the history and legacy of the U.S. Army Chaplain Corps. In Sri Lanka, the sixth iteration of Cooperation Afloat Readiness and Training concluded following a series of exercises and exchanges between the Sri Lanka Navy and the U.S. Navy. CARROT is designed to enhance maritime interoperability, strengthen partnerships, and promote regional security cooperation. In Hawaii, U.S. Navy Admiral Steve Kohler, commander of U.S. Pacific Fleet, welcomed Yokosuka Mayor Katsuaki Kamiji during a visit to Joint Base Pearl Harbor Hickam. The meeting highlighted Yokosuka's vital role in the U.S.-Japan alliance and reinforced the two nations' commitment to a free and open Indo-Pacific. This has been your Pacific Pulse. I'm Seaman Colin Ryan.
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0: chance. I'm Lisa Lucera, Fox News. President Trump says Iran must come to the table to avoid a massive U.S. attack.
1: President Trump says the U.S. military was prepared to deliver a decapitating attack on Iran over the weekend before he called off strikes to allow for a new round of talks.
2: This is a last chance for them to sign a good document.
1: The president says a deal would be implemented in two phases. First, reopening the Strait of Hormuz, and then negotiating Iran's denuclearization.
2: And that'll take a little while, but we're very strong on it. They cannot have a nuclear weapon.
1: President Trump earlier in the day accused Iran's leaders of being unbelievably duplicitous. Iran has denied direct talks are happening.
0: Fox's Jared Halpern at the White House. 25 states have sued the Trump administration over the latest round of tariffs imposed on U.S. trading partners, calling them a pretext for replacing import taxes the Supreme Court struck down in February. The states argue only Congress can impose tariffs. 70,000 people in and around Spokane, Washington, forced to leave their homes as wildfires rage.
3: Officials announcing that over 700 structures have been destroyed. Here's Spokane County Sheriff John Knowles.
4: The fires that are burning through these neighborhoods, it is almost impossible to stop them under certain conditions.
3: Between the Autumn Lane, Old Trail, and Fairview fires, 8,000 acres have burned with 0% containment.
0: Fox's Sarah Allegre in Spokane. Wildfires also burning in central Utah and eastern Oregon. State health officials in Michigan say two people have died in the Cyclospora outbreak, the first deaths reported related to the parasite. The Michigan Department of Health and Human Services says both people had underlying health conditions that may have been impacted by the illness and dehydration. At least 18,000 have been infected. 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
7: On the Major League Baseball scoreboard tonight, bottom of the seventh inning, the Philadelphia Phillies have just taken the lead on a grand slam against Washington, 4-3. Phil starter Aaron Nola had allowed the three runs in his six innings of work. The Cardinals have two home runs from Alec Burleson and lead 6-0 at the Yankees going to the fifth inning. Starter Cam Schlittler of New York had six strikeouts but five walks in his three innings of work. The Pirates lead at Milwaukee 4-0 in the bottom of the fourth. Milwaukee currently with the best record in the majors. Giants ahead at Texas 2-0 in the bottom of the second, and the Cubs have taken the lead 4-3 over the Dodgers at the end of two. Two home runs allowed by Justin Robleski of LA, who allowed four homers in his previous start. Today was the baseball trade deadline. The Red Sox got catcher Adley Rutschman from Baltimore. Seattle got outfielder Taylor Ward in trade from the Baltimore Orioles.
6: For the mission, for the morale.
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2: 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I am.
3: Reincarnated. I was stargazing. Life goes.

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I walk in, walk out with a side. 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
1: astronaut.
0: Or...
1: Astronaut!
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1: What...
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0: Did you hear about Buster? Hashtag Buster got busted.
1: No, I didn't. Hashtag inquiring minds.
0: He posted up a photo of himself twerking, and he claimed he was imitating the captain. Hashtag should have thought twice. Hashtag posting it up for the world to see.
1: Hashtag posting it up for my CO to see.
0: Now Buster's up for some UCMJ action. Hashtag I can't believe I'm in trouble for this. Hashtag this could have been avoided.
1: That's what happens when you don't think before you post. Hashtag stupid is and stupid does.
2: Guys?
3: Yeah, Top.
2: Hashtag it's getting pretty annoying.
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6: This is your News in One. Reporting for AFN Europe, I'm Army Sergeant Nick LaRocco. When it comes to securing the seas, it definitely helps to have some highly skilled neighbors in your corner. The U.S. Navy, alongside NATO allies and partner nations, participated in Exercise Seabreeze in Portland, England. This year's training focused on mine countermeasure operations, dive and salvage missions, and introduced unmanned technologies to bolster maritime security. Commodore of Mine Countermeasures Group 6, U.S. Navy Captain Bill Williams says, simulated mine hunting cannot be replicated in a classroom, and working alongside our allies strengthens the lethality of our combined forces. The annual exercise strengthens joint capabilities between allied and partner navies and prepares them to respond together against future maritime threats. That was your News in One. I'm Army Sergeant Nick LaRocco.

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1: From ABC News, I'm Stephanie Officer. Authorities say they've arrested a man related to one of Spokane's wildfires on suspicion of arson. The cyclosporiasis outbreak has taken two lives. ABC's Elizabeth Schulze.
2: Officials in Michigan reporting two deaths. In both cases, the patients had significant underlying health conditions that may have been impacted by cyclosporiasis and dehydration. Nationwide, more than 18,000 people have gotten sick in 45 states. This illness is not typically deadly. Officials are still investigating any other sources of food that may have been contaminated.
1: Both deaths were in Michigan. Eight other states also reported illnesses. The FDA linked the parasitic stomach illness to iceberg lettuce sourced by Taylor Farms in central Mexico, then served at Taco Bell's. 25 Democratic states are suing the Trump administration over the president's latest round of tariffs.
3: The coalition of 25 states asked the New York-based Court of International Trade to block the tariffs, arguing Trump bypassed the legal requirements to justify them. Trump's first round of tariffs under a different law was blocked by the Supreme Court in February, and the Democratic states argue these new tariffs will meet a similar fate. Peter Haralambos, ABC News, New York.
1: Two Ohio politicians are now in a public family feud. U.S. Senator Bernie Moreno says his former son-in-law, Congressman Max Miller, is unfit to serve. Miller was married to Moreno's daughter, Emily. She says Miller not only abused her, he hurt their two-year-old daughter. ABC's Jay O'Brien.
4: Miller says she's lying. As proof, he said his ex-wife offered to cook him dinner several days after one of the alleged incidents. The congressman's ex-wife also told authorities he may have abused their two-year-old daughter, claiming that after one visit with Miller, the child came home with a fractured collarbone.
5: Abused our daughter.
4: Miller says his daughter was hurt by employees at her daycare. The local Department of Children and Family Services did not find evidence to substantiate allegations of child abuse against Miller.
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8: The Cardinals lead 6-5 at the Yankees, bottom of the seventh. It was a 6-0 St. Louis lead in the fourth. Couple early homers from Alec Burleson. The Yankees have responded with four home runs to get close. Pirates are holding on 4-3 at Milwaukee in the bottom of the seventh. It was 4-0 after four. The Giants lead in the bottom of the sixth at Texas 3-0. Cubs over the Dodgers so far 7-5 in the top of the sixth. Dodger starter Justin Robleski allowed four homers last start, allowed four in 4 1/3 tonight. Toronto a 3-0 leader at Houston in the bottom of the sixth. Tampa Bay a 7-1 lead at Colorado in the top of the fourth. And the late game's just underway. San Diego at Arizona. The Padres made some deals today, getting two pitchers before the trade deadline. Got Casey Mize from Detroit and Robbie Ray from San Francisco. Seattle got outfielder Taylor Ward from Baltimore.
7: This

0: inner voice. It's our conscience, our guide to better judgment. Unless, of course, our inner voice happens to be an idiot. Having an inner idiot is never a good thing, especially when it comes to riding a motorcycle.
1: You'll go faster! Faster!
0: Riding too fast, not paying attention.
1: Hey, baby!
0: And riding fatigued can all lead to a very unfortunate outcome.
1: Did we just wipe out?
0: Yes, you moron. Yes, you did. Slow down, pay attention, and don't ride if you're too tired.
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0: Hey, what you doing?
1: 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Again? You know all the great stuff that comes with the PCS move.
0: Oh, come on. It'll be okay. You know, I heard about a band looking for a new bass player whose influences are Geddy Lee and Flea. Sound like anyone you know? Or...
1: Wow, really?
0: Yeah, that's what I'm saying.
1: Some guys where we're moving are looking for a bass player? That is so cool.
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0: on the Eagle.
1: I'm Sue Guzman, Fox News. President Trump talking tough with Iran, saying Tehran has one more chance to reach a deal or face severe consequences.
2: President Trump says he called off another round of airstrikes against Iran last night after Arab leaders called him and requested he do so. The president says this could be for the last time.
3: I want to give him every last chance before decapitation.
2: President Trump says U.S. forces were ready to launch another wave of airstrikes on Iran over the weekend.
3: We're going to hit them very hard yesterday. Very, very hard. Harder than any attack, I think I can say, General, from a point of knowledge, any attack since World War II.
2: President Trump says the blockade of Iranian ports will remain and will not be lifted until there's a deal or, quote, total surrender.
1: Fox's Lucas Tomlinson. The Board of Peace official overseeing Gaza's post-war transition has met with Israeli Prime Minister Benjamin Netanyahu, discussing a new disarmament deal with Hamas. President Trump announced the agreement as part of a broader ceasefire deal. President Trump calling on the Senate now to remain in D.C. and pass a voter ID law ahead of the November midterms, one that would require people to register to vote in a federal election and show identification at the voting booth.
4: Conservatives and President Trump are imploring members to stay in session to pass the Save America Act.
3: I think there's nothing more important than the Save America Act. I think they should stay. They do what they want, but I think they should stay.
4: But that's not the plan. It's about the math. Two earlier efforts to pass the Save America Act failed to get a simple majority, plus 60 votes are necessary to break a filibuster. President Trump upbraided Senate Majority Leader John Thune. The president begged Thune to convince the Senate to take action, but Thune is resisting. He wants members to go home and campaign.
1: Fox's Chad Pergram. 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
5: This is your News in One. Reporting for AFN Europe, I'm Army Sergeant Nick LaRocco. When it comes to securing the seas, it definitely helps to have some highly skilled neighbors in your corner. The U.S. Navy, alongside NATO allies and partner nations, participated in Exercise Seabreeze in Portland, England. This year's training focused on mine countermeasure operations, dive and salvage missions, and introduced unmanned technologies to bolster maritime security. Commodore of Mine Countermeasures Group 6, U.S. Navy Captain Bill Williams says, simulated mine hunting cannot be replicated in a classroom, and working alongside our allies strengthens the lethality of our combined forces. The annual exercise strengthens joint capabilities between allied and partner navies and prepares them to respond together against future maritime threats. That was your News in One. I'm Army Sergeant Nick LaRocco.
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7: The St. Louis Cardinals won a wild one at Yankee Stadium 13-7 over New York. Alec Burleson with three homers, six RBIs. The Yankees second place in the AL East, about to go 3.5 games behind the Rays, who are winning 10-4 in the eighth at Colorado. Junior Caminero with two more home runs. He has 32. The Giants are leading 5-0 at Texas with two outs in the top of the ninth. At Chicago, Cubs 10-5 over the Dodgers in the top of the ninth. LA starter Justin Robleski allowed four homers in 4 1/3 innings. He gave up four long balls in his last start as well. Arizona now leads the late game 3-0 over the Padres in the bottom of the fourth. Pittsburgh held on 4-3 at Milwaukee. Philadelphia sent Washington to a sixth straight loss, 6-3. Toronto ended Houston's six-game winning streak, 3-1 Blue Jays. The Red Sox got catcher Adley Rutschman in a deal from Baltimore.
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0: is your brain.
1: Hello.
0: This is your brain in a rut, actually. It doesn't have to be this way. You can help get your brain out of a rut by introducing it to certain activities, like climbing Mount Fuji.
1: Because it's there.
0: Or shaking your tail feathers at carnival.
1: Wow, look at that.
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7: I'm Seaman Colin Ryans. In the Republic of Korea, U.S. Army soldiers and Korean augmentation to the United States Army soldiers gather for fellowship following the 251st U.S. Army Chaplain Corps birthday ceremony at Camp Humphreys. The ceremony commemorated the history and legacy of the U.S. Army Chaplain Corps. In Sri Lanka, the sixth iteration of Cooperation Afloat Readiness and Training concluded following a series of exercises and exchanges between the Sri Lanka Navy and the U.S. Navy. CARAT is designed to enhance maritime interoperability, strengthen partnerships, and promote regional security cooperation. In Hawaii, U.S. Navy Admiral Steve Kohler, commander of U.S. Pacific Fleet, welcomed Yokosuka Mayor Katsuaki Kamiji during a visit to Joint Base Pearl Harbor Hickam. The meeting highlighted Yokosuka's vital role in the U.S.-Japan alliance and reinforced the two nations' commitment to a free and open Indo-Pacific. This has been your Pacific Pulse. I'm Seaman Colin Ryan.
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0: fires burning across Washington state. Aaron Farinacci arrested Monday night for allegedly starting the Old Trails fire Saturday afternoon. Spokane County Sheriff John Knowles said the 37-year-old is suspected of igniting the flames that have torn through more than 10,200 acres and destroyed hundreds of buildings, most homes. Knowles said law enforcement was aware of this suspicious behavior that same day after a tip from a keen-eyed bystander.
1: The male walked away. The citizen returned to their house a short time later after being at home. They saw smoke coming from what they believed was the area that they had seen the male bending down by the side of the road.
0: Farinacci is now being held on $1 million bond. The White House called off another planned massive attack on Iran this weekend after President Trump claims Iran offered to negotiate a deal. But ABC's Jonathan Carl says the Iranians have a different version.
2: I want to give them every last chance before decapitation.
3: Trump insists he called off the attack because Iran's leaders asked him to.
2: They called me and they said, please don't attack. We'll make a deal.
3: That's the real truth. At least the seventh time Trump has threatened a major new attack, only to call it off, claiming progress on peace talks. Iran flatly denied any negotiations with the U.S. were underway.
4: Drinking Jack all by myself.
0: Ever, country songs dominate the top five of the Billboard Hot 100. Ella Langley's Choosin' Texas has now spent 16 weeks at number one on that chart, tying for the fourth longest run in Billboard history. Closing out the top five in order, Morgan Wallen's Been By Now, Taylor Swift's I Knew It, I Knew You, Langley and Wallen's I Can't Love You Anymore, and Stella Lefty's Boston. Rusty the Mini Pincher and Rosie the Lab, just a couple of the cutest winners at California's annual World Dog Surfing Championships. 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
5: This is your News in One. Reporting for AFN Europe, I'm Army Sergeant Nick LaRocco. When it comes to securing the seas, it definitely helps to have some highly skilled neighbors in your corner. The U.S. Navy, alongside NATO allies and partner nations, participated in Exercise Seabreeze in Portland, England. This year's training focused on mine countermeasure operations, dive and salvage missions, and introduced unmanned technologies to bolster maritime security. Commodore of Mine Countermeasures Group 6, U.S. Navy Captain Bill Williams says, simulated mine hunting cannot be replicated in a classroom, and working alongside our allies strengthens the lethality of our combined forces. The annual exercise strengthens joint capabilities between allied and partner navies and prepares them to respond together against future maritime threats. That was your News in One. I'm Army Sergeant Nick LaRocco.
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7: In baseball's late game at Arizona, the Diamondback Bay, a 13-9 winner at Colorado. Junior Caminero with two more homers. He has 32. The first place Rays in the AL East are 3.5 games over the Yankees now. New York was beaten at home 13-7 by the St. Louis Cardinals as Alec Burleson had three homers and six RBIs. Philadelphia came back to hand Washington a six straight loss. 6-3 fills the final. Pittsburgh held on 4-3 at Milwaukee. The Cubs over the Dodgers 10-5. LA's lost four straight. Toronto ended Houston's six-game winning streak 3-1 Blue Jays. San Francisco won 5-1 at Texas. The Rangers have dropped six in a row. The Red Sox got catcher Adley Rutschman in trade from Baltimore. WNBA, 20 points for Kelsey Plum in Phoenix's win at Chicago.

morning. This is Staff Sergeant Aaron Edwards, also known as DJ AA. And it's currently 7:04 a.m. on this Tuesday morning. I hope you had a great Monday, a great kickoff to the start of your week. And I hope you're ready to keep rocking right into the rest of this week with me right here on AFN Benelux Eagle, where we're serving you America's best. Keep it locked in because we have loads of fun music and conversation coming at you right now. Here is MJ.

nations. It's a turf war on a global scale. I'd rather hear both sides of the tale. See, it's not about races, just places, faces. Where your blood comes from is where your space is. I've seen the bright get duller. I'm not gonna spend my life being a color.

probably haven't heard this one. Apparently, making your package slightly heavier that you're trying to ship could actually lower shipping costs. We're talking this and more up next right here on AFN The Eagle. So keep it locked in. Don't go anywhere. Here's Madonna.

If you get coal in your packages for Christmas, it could be because you were bad and not nice, or it could be Santa finding a strange loophole in shipping rates. A man who runs a small business has found a way to keep his customers' shipping costs down, including a small bag of rocks. There's apparently an oddity in USPS shipping rate calculation, making it more expensive to ship things that are less heavy than other things. In this guy's case, something that weighs 13.1 ounces costs $7.60 to ship to Colorado from where he is. He adds a couple of small bags of rocks, and the same package weighs 2 pounds, 3 ounces, and costs $5.97 to ship. And, you know, whenever you're running a small business, you know, little amounts like that, they make a big difference after a while. They sell razors and have shaving supplies, so the rocks inside would be very unexpected. So he includes a little note explaining the situation and adding, quote, enjoy your free rocks. The USPS hasn't commented, but there are a couple of theories. One person says that slightly heavier packages between 2 and 5 pounds are able to go through automated sorting machines without getting stuck, while lighter packages require manual and hand sorting. If this is true, this extra step could also happen when packages have unconventional dimensions and need to be set aside for manual treatment. But another person says this seems like a recent change and that it was probably just USPS messing up their pricing tables. So, who knows? It's kind of interesting. Honestly, if I'm probably going to ask somebody at the post office about this next time that I'm there. And speaking of, we have post offices here on Chivarez and Shape. So if you need to handle anything or have something shipped somewhere, you know, go over to them and they'll get you situated.

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1: Good morning. It's currently 7:35 a.m. on this Tuesday morning. I hope you're having a great day so far. I hope your week has been going good for you. And looking at today, things are looking clear right now in the Mons area. 69 degrees Fahrenheit. High of 86 with some clouds and rain in the forecast for later today. And for the Netherlands, looking very similar out there. Maybe a few more clouds, 69 degrees Fahrenheit with a high of 88 and a low of 68. And for your exchange rate, one U.S. dollar will get you 87 euro cents and $1 will get you 87 euro cents and 1 euro will get you $1.15. Right now we are listening to Just Dance by Lady Gaga. So enjoy this classic.

0: What's up, Benelux?
1: I'm Staff Sergeant Tia Herring. On this edition of the AFN Benelux Report, the Air Force Ball and home buying. The Air Force Ball is being held at La Boulogne in Brussels on September 26th, and the theme will be NATO Starry Night. Tickets are limited and will be on sale soon with discounted hotel prices. Watch for updates and more information on the Facebook page, Belgium Area Air Force Ball. 424 Air Base Squadron Technical Sergeant Rakis Hilaire, Air Traffic Controller, has more on the story.
2: Starry Night, we chose because we thought it would give us a formal and elegant theme while also allowing us to tie into some of the local culture. I don't know if a lot of people know, but Van Gogh actually spent a period of the early part of his life living and working in Belgium. We thought that was cool, and you know, how often obviously are we going to have the opportunity to go to a ball in Belgium? So we definitely want to incorporate something a little local, right? So a little bit of that kind of flavor on it.
1: 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That's the AFM Benelux Report. I'm Staff Sergeant Tia Herring.

Good news for airmen living in the dorms and barracks. You may be eligible for a temporary lodging allowance before your PCS out of Europe. There's an interim update to Army and Europe Regulation 37-4, which means you may be able to get up to 10 days of TLA before you PCS. It's not an automatic entitlement and depends on a few factors like occupancy rates in lodging and dormitories, so contact your housing office to see if you're eligible.

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1: I'm really just misunderstood. 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

This is DJ AA. Thank you so much for rocking with me. Up next, we got news and sports, but then right after that, I'm going to be back with more fun and music, so don't you worry. Don't go anywhere.

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2: I'm Seaman Colin Ryans. In the Republic of Korea, U.S. Army soldiers and Korean augmentation to the United States Army soldiers gather for fellowship following the 251st U.S. Army Chaplain Corps birthday ceremony at Camp Humphreys. The ceremony commemorated the history and legacy of the U.S. Army Chaplain Corps. In Sri Lanka, the sixth iteration of Cooperation Afloat Readiness and Training concluded following a series of exercises and exchanges between the Sri Lanka Navy and the U.S. Navy. CARROT is designed to enhance maritime interoperability, strengthen partnerships, and promote regional security cooperation. In Hawaii, U.S. Navy Admiral Steve Kohler, commander of U.S. Pacific Fleet, welcomed Yokosuka Mayor Katsuaki Kamiji during a visit to Joint Base Pearl Harbor Hickam. The meeting highlighted Yokosuka's vital role in the U.S.-Japan alliance and reinforced the two nations' commitment to a free and open Indo-Pacific. This has been your Pacific Pulse. I'm Seaman Colin Ryan.
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3: The St. Louis Cardinals won at Yankee Stadium 13-7. Alec Burleson with three homers, six RBIs. Philadelphia sent Washington to a six straight loss, 6-3. Phil's now two games over the Padres for the last NL wildcard spot. San Diego was beaten in the late game 5-1 at Arizona. Tampa Bay is the first place team in the AL East, now by 3.5 games over the Yankees. Rays won 13-9 at Colorado. Junior Caminero with two home runs. He has 32 this year. San Francisco won 5-1 at Texas. The Rangers, who committed five errors, have six losses in a row. Toronto snapped Houston's six-game winning streak 3-1. The Cubs sent the Dodgers to a four-straight loss 10-5. Pittsburgh held on 4-3 at Milwaukee. The Red Sox got catcher Adley Rutschman in trade from Baltimore. Seattle got outfielder Taylor Ward from Baltimore. The trade deadline was at 6 p.m. Eastern.
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0: Welcome back. You are listening to AFN Benelux Eagle, where we're serving you America's best. And we have some special guests with us here in the studio from the Education Center. Mr. McNally and Miss Emily from the local Benelux Education Center. They're here to talk to us about some upcoming classes. You said that there was a class happening next week, right?
1: Yeah, so next week starts the fall semester on August 12th, and we have a Fundamentals of Networking class starting. You're able to complete it in just 4 weeks, and it helps prepare students for the CompTIA Network Plus certification and is really ideal for anyone interested in IT, networking, or cybersecurity.
0: Oh, that's cool. Whenever you said networking class, I thought that you meant like, you know, like go around, like shake hands with people,
1: yeah.
0: Meet people, like like who you know.
1: Yeah, I mean, that's good too, though, because it's an on-site class, so you get to meet other students and other people that you may have not met yet around the base, and so you get to network in that way too with other people.
0: Yeah, that's really cool. And you said something about funding for classes as well?
1: Yeah, so funding a lot of the time stops people from even inquiring about classes or starting any sort of degree. But don't let costs keep you from asking. Military spouses can qualify for MyCAA, and many students are eligible for FAFSA and other financial aid or scholarships. But if you have any questions, the SHAPE Education Center can help determine what benefits or funding options are available for you.
0: Yeah, absolutely. There's always there's always a way. If there's a will,
1: there's a way. Yeah.
0: We're going to be talking more with the Education Center up next, so keep it locked in right here on AFN The Eagle.

0: This is DJ AA, and you are listening to AFN Benelux Eagle, and we have some special guests with us here in the studio from the Education Center. And Mr. McNally is going to be telling us about some upcoming BSEP classes. So, Mr. McNally, take it away.
1: Yeah, good morning. Thanks for UMGC for the great classes. You know, they're one of the best institutions around. Regionally accredited, they do a great job. Face-to-face, online, hybrid classes, which are the big hit these days. So thanks for sharing that. We also have a BSEP class coming up here in October. Sign up for it as soon as you can. It's one of those classes that you can use to raise your entry scores. In the Army, it's called the GT score. Get it raised up. You want to be a pilot. You want to go out and do other things. You want to reclassify, or you just want to have, you know, that personal goal met of having a higher GT score, because a lot of us really don't plan when we take the GT score in high school. Just kind of a way to get out of classes. And then, you know, our score isn't what it could have been. But please remember too, if you haven't been taking courses for a while, maybe you're not at the score you were when you first took the test. So for example, if you're not sitting around doing algebraic functions for fun, your math scores may be hurting in a way, because it's just one of those skills that go away if you don't practice them. So come on in. The class will be in October. It's easy to sign up. You just reach out to the Education Center. I would give you my email address there, but it's like two sentences long, but you can reach out to the center. We're located in building 212, right across the parking lot from the Players Theater. Our telephone number is 597-7426 or 065-75-7426. So the last four on that is 7426. You can reach out and get signed up for our BSEP class, and we also have some more coming up here in a minute.
0: Yeah. Well, we're going to be talking more with the Education Center up next after the weekend. Not this upcoming weekend, but the weekend, the artist here. I'll just play it for you.

0: Welcome back. You are listening to AFN Benelux Eagle, where we're serving you America's best. We have some special guests with us here in the studio from the Education Center, and we're going to be talking about an upcoming graduation and, like, how do graduations work for people who go to online classes. We're going to find out from Mr. McNally.
1: Yeah, that's exactly why we do it. People that are, you know, distant from their education institutions or educational institutions, especially if they're online taking class. We have people walking across the stage from any of the 2,600 different schools that we deal with for Army tuition assistance. And so it's Troy University. We have all kinds of institutions. Anyway, a big one that we have here is UMGC. We have a lot that walk across there because a lot of people here are taking them, get that face-to-face experience. So yeah, that'll be taking place on the 19th of November here at the Shape Cinema, and it'll be at noon, and we'll have a little reception afterwards with some, you know, food and drinks. But it's a great opportunity to find closure in that, you know, really long-term commitment that you make when you go ahead and try to get your degrees or certifications. If you have a professional certification, we can go ahead and have you walk with that as well. So it's a great way to find that closure and kind of look at what the next step is now. Am I going to go ahead and further my education, or am I going to go ahead and look for jobs? What's going to go on next? We have counselors to help you with that as well. If you're interested to walk in this celebration, it's a great way to show your colleagues what you've achieved, your command. A lot of times the commanders come and support their troops and help them with that. We have a lot of Air Force, Army, Coast Guard. I don't think we've had any Marines yet. Yes, we did. Last time we had a Marine walk across it, which was really cool for us because we just want to have all the services represented. So it's a good day, good way to get it if you want it. And again, if you're interested in signing up for it, just reach out to the Education Center, 7426, last four. It's here on Shape. And you can get signed up. It's easy. If not, just show up, right? Show up and participate. Sit in there, you know, yell and scream. You know, the things we do at graduations, right? Even if you don't know them, it'll surprise them as much as it does you. Anyway, we'll have a good time.
0: Yeah, everybody loves, you know, a good graduation and, you know, cheering on everybody else. And at the end of the day, that's really what it's about. It's about the people who, you know, had that accomplishment. Well, keep it locked in because we are going to be talking more with the Education Center here shortly. But right now we're listening to Pretty Faces by Paper Money.

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1: Good morning. It's currently 8:31 a.m. for the Mons area. It's looking sunny out there. According to Google, I have not had a chance to pop my head out of the window to take a look. But it's 73 degrees Fahrenheit with a high of 86 for today. Low of 66. Possibility of some rain. And for the Brunson area, looking cloudy, 72. High of 88. Low of 68. And for your exchange rate, one U.S. dollar will get you 87 euro cents. And 1 euro will get you $1.15. 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

0: Welcome back. You're listening to AFN The Eagle, and we're here with some folks from the Education Center, and we're talking funding, specifically funding for classes. Depending on what branch you're in, it might be known by a different name, TACA, but it's all the same. At the end of the day, it's money for your education, so tell me about it.
1: Yeah, the financing for classes, the DOD funded, yeah, it's funded by service, of course, but it's a DOD program, and it's capped at $4,500 a fiscal year, right? And so that's set up. The Army has it, Air Force has it, Coast Guard has theirs, of course, all the other services as well. And what it means is you can use $4,500 a year for classes, for to go for an academic degree, or you can do a professional certification, and that's all available to you. So this is the way it goes. If you don't use the money, right, it just goes away each year. It's like a bucket. It only fills up the $4,500, and if you use it up, it'll fill up again in one September each year. But if you don't, it just stays full, right? It doesn't accumulate, which would be really cool, because I think if you don't use your TA for 10 years, you've given away about $45,000 that you didn't use that you could have been using for your future, for your family's future, those kind of things. So it's a great way to use it. Easy to do. Army is just go on into Army Ignite. I believe the Air Force, what's this? Do you know the program that they use for that?
0: AFSA, I think.
1: Yeah?
0: Or actually, no, I'm totally blanking on what it's actually called.
1: Right.
0: Oh, I just had it in my head. It's not AFSA. That's a different acronym.
1: Yeah, good. I'm glad I'm not the only one that blanks on like that when I'm
0: AFVEC. That's what it's called. Air Force Virtual Education Center.
1: Perfect.
0: AFVEC.
1: Actually, our simulators are very the same, right? Our base system is based off the Air Force system. So it's really cool. Easy to use. Use it. Just get off and start. You don't have to take five classes like you do if you're doing a semester in college on your main campus. You just take one class at a time. Use it for promotion points. It looks, makes you look better if you're, you know, up for competing for, you know, different ranks, for different things in the military, regardless of what service. It always looks better to have that college that, you know, it kind of sets you apart from others so that you can go ahead and achieve those goals. Plus, I'll tell you what, you know, training the brain is like training the body, right? You know, if you're just sitting around playing video games all the time, which is a good thing, don't get me wrong, I don't want to have phone calls later. And but you really want to be doing things that are constructive for your mind. You know, you want to work it out in these type of classrooms, environments, or online environments. It's a great way to continue to do that. Keep yourself fresh. Keep your mind fresh. So tuition assistance is great. You have credentialing assistance in the Army. Credentialing assistance does professional certifications. And you can go ahead, you get $2,000 a year. If you're doing aviation credentials, then it's only $1,000 a fiscal year. So a great way to move forward. Again, just reach out to the Education Center, or you can go online. Just go online and Google it, right? Army Tuition Assistance, Air Force Tuition Assistance, and it'll come up with their systems and then contact numbers, all that kind of stuff, so we can help you better your future.
0: Absolutely. Well, thank you so much for coming by and telling us all about our education benefits. Keep it locked in, because we have more fun and music coming at you right now. Here is Dua Lipa.

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This is DJ AA. Thank you so much for rocking with me. Up next, we got news and sports, but then right after that, I'm going to be back with more fun and music. So don't go anywhere. Keep it locked in right here on AFN The Eagle. Here's Young Gravy.

0: more than 10,200 acres and destroyed hundreds of buildings, most homes. Knowles said law enforcement was aware of this suspicious behavior that same day after a tip from a keen-eyed bystander.
1: The male walked away. The citizen returned to their house a short time later. After being at home, they saw smoke coming from what they believed was the area that they had seen the male bending down by the side of the road.
0: Farinacci is now being held on $1 million bond. The White House called off another planned massive attack on Iran this weekend after President Trump claims Iran offered to negotiate a deal. But ABC's Jonathan Carl says the Iranians have a different version.
2: I want to give them every last chance before decapitation.
3: Trump insists he called off the attack because Iran's leaders asked him to.
2: They called me and they said, please don't attack. We'll make a deal. That's the real
3: It's at least the seventh time and Trump has threatened a major new attack, only to call it off, claiming progress on peace talks. Iran flatly denied any negotiations with the U.S. were underway.
4: Drinking Jack all by myself. He's choosing Texas, I can tell.
0: For the first time ever, country songs dominate the top five of the Billboard Hot 100. Ella Langley's Choosin' Texas has now spent 16 weeks at number one on that chart, tying for the fourth longest run in Billboard history. Closing out the top five in order, Morgan Wallen's Been By Now, Taylor Swift's I Knew It, I Knew You, Langley and Wallen's I Can't Love You Anymore, and Stella Lefty's Boston. Rusty the Mini Pincher and Rosie the Lab, just a couple of the cutest winners at California's annual World Dog Surfing Championships. 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
6: I'm Seaman Colin Ryans. In the Republic of Korea, U.S. Army soldiers and Korean augmentation to the United States Army soldiers gather for fellowship following the 251st U.S. Army Chaplain Corps birthday ceremony at Camp Humphreys. The ceremony commemorated the history and legacy of the U.S. Army Chaplain Corps. In Sri Lanka, the sixth iteration of Cooperation Afloat Readiness and Training concluded following a series of exercises and exchanges between the Sri Lanka Navy and the U.S. Navy. CARAT is designed to enhance maritime interoperability, strengthen partnerships, and promote regional security cooperation. In Hawaii, U.S. Navy Admiral Steve Kohler, commander of U.S. Pacific Fleet, welcomed Yokosuka Mayor Katsuaki Kamiji during a visit to Joint Base Pearl Harbor Hickam. The meeting highlighted Yokosuka's vital role in the U.S.-Japan alliance and reinforced the two nations' commitment to a free and open Indo-Pacific. This has been your Pacific Pulse. I'm Seaman Colin Ryan.
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7: The St. Louis Cardinals won at Yankee Stadium 13-7. Alec Burleson with three homers, six RBIs. Philadelphia sent Washington to a sixth straight loss, 6-3. Phil's now two games over the Padres for the last NL wildcard spot. San Diego was beaten in the late game 5-1 at Arizona. Tampa Bay is the first place team in the AL East, now by 3.5 games over the Yankees. Rays won 13-9 at Colorado. Junior Caminero with two home runs. He has 32 this year. San Francisco won 5-1 at Texas. The Rangers, who committed five errors, have six losses in a row. Toronto snapped Houston's six-game winning streak 3-1. The Cubs sent the Dodgers to a four-straight loss 10-5. Pittsburgh held on 4-3 at Milwaukee. The Red Sox got catcher Adley Rutschman in trade from Baltimore. Seattle got outfielder Taylor Ward from Baltimore. The trade deadline was at 6 p.m. Eastern.
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1: You're listening to AFN Benelux, the Eagle, where we're serving you America's best. Keep it locked in, because up next we are going to be talking about early intervention supports for, you know, child development with a special guest here in the studio. So keep it locked in. Don't go anywhere.

0: Welcome back. You are listening to AFN Ben Alexa Eagle, where we are serving you America's best. And we have a special guest with us here in the studio, Miss Janelle from, she's a speech language pathologist with early development intervention supports. And we're going to be talking a little bit about the importance of imitation and social connections with your children.
1: Yeah, we are. Thank you for that introduction. Nice to be here this morning. Again, my name is Janelle Visogorskis. I'm a speech therapist, and I work with the EDIS program, Early Intervention. We support children birth to 3 years old throughout the Benelux. We're based at SHAPE. However, we do support families as far away as Brussels, Brunsum, and we do travel to families' homes so we can work with the kids in their homes and with the families. When I was here before, I talked about some of our supports and services. We do support the whole child. When we look at eligibility, if a child is eligible, we look at their communication skills, both how they're understanding language and how they're speaking. We look at their cognition, how they're learning things, how they're problem solving. Are they taking their time and trying to put shapes and puzzles, things like that. We look at adaptive, how they're meeting their needs, how they're starting to gain independence, letting you know that they need things. We look at their motor skills, their gross and their fine motor skills. So like learning to crawl and to walk, and then the little skills like playing with pencils and pens and markers. And then the last piece that we look at that's very important for little kids is their social emotional. That's how they're forming bonds and interacting with others. And so I thought, yeah, maybe today we could talk a little bit about that social interaction and why it's so important for little kids. And we could also talk about imitation skills and why they're important for little kids.
0: Yeah, absolutely. All of that stuff is super important, especially at such an early age. Well, we're going to get into all of that right after this next song. Here is Shimmer.

0: Welcome back. You're listening to AFN The Eagle, and we got a special guest with us here in the studio talking about the importance of imitation and social connections in our children.
1: Yeah, so we look at all of those areas, and then we look at these three broader topics. And this was developed kind of at the national level in the U.S., and they look at three areas. One is how children are developing positive social-emotional relationships. That's one area that they really want to focus on. The second area is acquiring and using knowledge, so play, figuring things out, shapes, books, all those kinds of things. And then the third large area is how they are using behaviors to meet their needs. So things like potty training, eating, using spoons, forks, things like that. So when I think of those three areas, when I think of the social connection, I think of them learning, I think of them using appropriate behaviors, two of the main things that come to my mind are what can we do to promote those strong social connections? So those connections between caregivers and their children, parents and their kids, siblings, and how are children building imitation skills? I had a coworker one time tell me, imitation is how we learn things, right? By imitating others. And so really those two pieces, especially for communication as a speech therapist, I find not only important for a child's development, but also for them developing speech communication. So I don't know if we have another minute. I can talk a little bit more about that or when we come back
0: absolutely.
1: From our break.
0: Yeah, we can keep talking about imitation.
1: So when I think about social connection and imitation, I think, so, you know, why is that important? So social connection, for example, that curiosity, so children often naturally are going to be curious. Like, they want to be in your space. They want to know what you're doing. So if I meet little kids who aren't showing that, who maybe are a little bit more engrossed in what they're doing, they're not necessarily exploring their environment. So that's one thing that I think I want to kind of think of ways that I can promote that social engagement. And a really fun way of doing that is through imitation. So let's say there's a little person playing on their own, kind of be involved in what they're doing. I don't necessarily need to interact directly with them, but maybe I'm going to go sit beside them. And let's say they've got a little car or a toy, maybe I could take a similar toy and I could play next to them. And I'm not needing them to engage necessarily directly with me, but what I'm hoping will happen is I'll spark a little bit of curiosity. Like, number one, who's this person sitting next to me? And number two, what are they doing? And if I've done something like that, then I consider it a success. Because then that little person who wasn't showing awareness of others in their environment is showing awareness of someone next to them, and they're displaying some curiosity or interest. And for communication, as we can talk about next, that's a really crucial building block for starting to develop that communication.
0: Yeah, absolutely. Big building blocks. And we're going to be talking about that communication aspect up next. So keep it locked in right here on AFN. Here is Chris Brown.

0: Welcome back. You are listening to AFN The Eagle. We got a special guest with us here in the studio. We're talking a little bit about early childhood development and the importance of, you know, social connections, imitations, and now we're going to be going over communication and why that's important.
1: Yeah, so thinking about those things, curiosity, social connection, imitation, because those are foundational then for having this little person be interested in what you're doing, having exposure to words that you're saying, wanting to connect with you, wanting to show you something, wanting to take your arm, to take you, to ask you for something, whether it's non-verbally, because often we'll see that before little kids actually have the words, right? They're taking your hand and they're leading you over to the refrigerator because they want food. So for all of that to happen, they need to be socially engaged with you to say or to think that there's a person here. And they want to learn about those things. So some key ways that you can build that communication and imitation is by making it fun. So songs with hand motions always are a really great one. That's why, like, Head and Shoulders, Knees and Toes, Wheels on the Bus. Again, kind of going back to that image of sitting next to the child and kind of doing something next to them, building their curiosity, their engagement. You can also do things like peekaboo, which is one of my favorite, because then they're focused on you and they've got their attention on your face. So especially for communication, they're looking at your mouth. They've got that full visual cues, for being able to imitate and to try and copy, some of the movements that you're saying for those sounds. You can, include them in activities. So modifying situations. So for example, they can help you, in the kitchen, maybe stirring things. I know a lot of little kids, right? They'll take the broom if one parent is sweeping up, and then they'll try and like sweep up too. Again, that's going back to those imitation. And while you're doing that, you can be saying the words. Yeah. Sweeping, brooms, broom sweeping. And then another little thing that is fun are like little mini toys, like little pretend lawnmowers or grills or kitchen sets. I mean, all of those things, again, you're able to engage with them. They get to imitate. So if they see you doing something in the kitchen, they can be doing something at their kitchen, out there grilling. They've got their little grill. So all of those are great ways to build in those social connection skills and those communication skills, because they're language rich, right? You can be saying those words. And again, going back, if you do have a little person that is maybe more interested in doing stuff on their own, just observe, watch, listen, see what's interesting to them, and then come along beside them and do something next to them and see if you can't spark a little bit of their curiosity in like what you're doing.
0: Yeah. Imitation, I honestly think, is like probably like one of the cutest parts about having children. Like you were talking about peekaboo, and like my son, he started to learn how to play peekaboo himself. Like he will like grab like a blanket and like put it over his face and then like put it down, and he'll smile and wait for me to say peekaboo.
1: Yep, exactly. That's perfect. And when they start like those fun games and like initiating them themselves, that's perfect. That's exactly what you want to see happen, you know. Or maybe they go over and they start doing something and you can tell that like, oh, they're kind of requesting that I come and do it with them.
0: Yeah. Yeah. It's honestly, it's just like the cutest thing ever. If somebody has any questions or wants to like reach out to you, how would they get in contact with you?
1: Yeah, for sure. We're definitely here to support. We always tell families if they have any, real concerns to reach out to their pediatrician. That's always a good first step. And then, you can contact us at EDIS. We are located in the SHAPE, clinic. And our, probably the easiest way, our program manager is Miss Davidia Stokes, and you can send her an email, Davidia, davidia.d.stokes@health.mil, Davidia Stokes. Or you can stop by the clinic and ask for EDIS, EDIS.
0: Yeah. All right. Well, thank you so much for coming in and talking to us about all of this today. It was a great time. Keep it locked in right here on AFN because the fun and the music is not over. That's not stopping. Here are the Black Eyed Peas.

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This is DJ AA. Thank you so much for rocking with me. Up next, we got news and sports, but then right after that, I'm going to be back with more fun and music. So don't go anywhere. Keep it locked in right here on AFN The Eagle. Here is the Gap Band.

0: At that point, the male stood up and looked very nervous, according to our citizen witness.
1: The suspect identified as 37-year-old Aaron Farinacci, booked on suspicion of arson in connection with the Old Trails fire. He's being held in a $1 million bond. The fire, one of several burning around Spokane. At least 700 structures have been destroyed. About 67,000 people forced to evacuate. The Senate has passed a procedural vote that would fund the government through early December, setting up a vote on final passage later in the week. Majority Leader John Thune said he wants to pass it before the Senate leaves for August recess. 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
3: Today's Federal Newscast. After completing the largest demonstration yet of its next-generation command and control prototype, the Army says it's ready to begin scaling the system across the force. NGC2 replaces the Army's fragmented command and control systems with a unified platform that integrates battlefield data and artificial intelligence tools to speed commanders' decision-making. And the Army wants to digitize its entire acquisition enterprise within the next 2 to 3 years, replacing document-heavy processes with an integrated digital system. Officials say the new approach will link acquisition, engineering, and logistics so information can be shared across the entire process. The service started this journey earlier this year. Find these stories and more at federalnewsnetwork.com. I'm Eric White.
2: 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From the Fox Sports Studios in Los Angeles, here's Steve DeSager.
4: The St. Louis Cardinals won at Yankee Stadium 13-7. Alec Burleson with 3 homers, 6 RBIs. Philadelphia sent Washington to a 6th straight loss, 6-3. Phil's now 2 games over the Padres for the last NL wildcard spot. San Diego was beaten in the late game 5-1 at Arizona. Tampa Bay's the first place team in the AL East, now by 3.5 games over the Yankees. Rays won 13-9 at Colorado. Junior Caminero with 2 home runs. He has 32 this year. San Francisco won 5-1 at Texas. The Rangers, who committed 5 errors, have 6 losses in a row. Toronto snapped Houston's 6-game winning streak 3-1. The Cubs sent the Dodgers to a 4th straight loss 10-5. Pittsburgh held on 4-3 at Milwaukee. The Red Sox got catcher Adley Rutschman in trade from Baltimore. Seattle got outfielder Taylor Ward from Baltimore. The trade deadline was at 6 p.m. Eastern.
2: From home to base, hey, we've got your favorites.

Good morning. This is Staff Sergeant Aaron Edwards, also known as DJAA, and it's currently 10.03 a.m. on this Tuesday morning. I hope you're having a great day so far, and I hope you're ready to rock right into the rest of the day with me right here on AFN Benelux Eagle while we're serving you America's best. Keep it locked in. Loads of fun music and conversation coming at you right now. Here is Lady Gaga.

Maybe you did go through some of these things. But, you know, modern generations, yeah, these aren't any sort of struggles that they would face. We're talking these and more up next right here on AFN, so keep it locked in.

BuzzFeed just ask older generations what sort of everyday inconveniences from the past would frustrate people today. And it really just goes to show how much technology has really changed our lives. Some of the best answers are, you know, having to wait by the phone for a call. Back in the day, if you were expecting a call from someone, you had to stay near the family phone all night and hope that it eventually rang. Unless someone was using some dial-up internet, then you were just out of luck. Because, I mean, if you didn't know, you know, doing dial-up internet, like, it completely occupied the phone line. These two modems communicating with each other for transferring data and stuff, it completely tied it up. So it's the same thing as somebody just being on the phone all night long. Anyways, having to write everything down by hand. You know, before you could just quickly take a picture of something and put it in a computer in your pocket or, you know, write it down in a notes app, you actually had to write things down by hand, like recipes, directions, everything. Something I think about constantly, almost every single time I use Google Maps, I'm like, if I didn't have the ability to just have like a screen give me a play-by-play, like a turn-by-turn directions on something, like I don't know how I would be able to get somewhere. Like I would just crash if I was like trying to like look at a map or like look at street signs and stuff. I don't know how people did it. It's honestly very, very impressive. Researching at the library, that's another thing. Imagine not being able to Google anything. Imagine like if you wanted to find something out about like, I don't know, oranges, you had to go and open an encyclopedia, go to O, and look at oranges and see what they had to say about it. Like, it's just, I don't know. if you were out and about and you needed to get in contact with somebody at home, you had to go find a payphone or go home. Finding out about snow days or some sort of cancellations. I mean, long before there were apps and stuff or text alerts, students had to listen to the radio or watch TV and to try to see your school's name scroll by across on the news. Sharing a party line. I mean, if you thought like waiting by the phone for a call was bad, how about several houses on your block sharing the same phone line and you guys having to take turns? Or your neighbors being able to spy and listen in on your conversations. Absolutely crazy. I mean, speaking of that, I think I think my mom used to tell me stories that she would be on the phone with her friends, and every once in a while she would catch her mother breathing on the line because she's in another room on a different phone, but they share the same phone line, and her mom would just be listening to her conversation. Crazy, crazy sort of things, you know. Cell phones are just an amazing invention. Using a manual typewriter. Imagine, you know, fudging a key and accidentally typing something, and then it's not like, you know, just as easy as pressing the back bar and just deleting it and going back. Or imagine not having Control Z. You know, you make a mistake with a typewriter, and if your teacher just doesn't like whiteout, then you just gotta go and restart the whole entire sheet. That would just be awful. It would take me even longer to write something. It just absolutely crazy. But honestly, we're all so thankful for technology. Thank God for technology and advancements in electronics and stuff. And who does that? You know, everybody. People, regular everyday people are the ones who come up with, you know, new inventions and stuff to advance our technological abilities. And if you want to, you know, take part of that, there's the Maker Monday happening at the Chevrez Library where you can, you know, take some time and use some of their tools and technology to create cool things. If you want to find more information out about that, head over to chevrez.armymwr.com. Here is One Direction.

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1: Good morning. It is currently 10:33 a.m. for the Mons area. Things are looking partly cloudy out there. 80 degrees Fahrenheit with a high of 86, low of 66. And for the Brunsum area, cloudy, 80 degrees Fahrenheit with a high of 88, low of 68. And for both areas, there's a possibility of some rain later on today. And for your exchange rate, one U.S. dollar will get you 87 euro cents, and 1 euro will get you $1.15. 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

0: What's up, Benelux?
1: I'm Staff Sergeant Tia Herring. On this edition of the AFN Benelux Report, the Air Force Ball and home buying. The Air Force Ball is being held at La Boulogne in Brussels on September 26th, and the theme will be NATO Starry Night. Tickets are limited and will be on sale soon with discounted hotel prices. Watch for updates and more information on the Facebook page, Belgium Area Air Force Ball. 424 Air Base Squadron Technical Sergeant Rakis Hilaire, Air Traffic Controller, has more on the story.
2: Starry Night, we chose because we thought it would give us a formal and elegant theme while also allowing us to tie into some of the local culture. I don't know if a lot of people know, but Van Gogh actually spent a period of the early part of his life living and working in Belgium. We thought that was cool, and you know, how often obviously are we going to have the opportunity to go to a ball in Belgium? So we definitely want to incorporate something a little local, right? So a little bit of that kind of flavor on it.
1: 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That's the AFM Benelux Report. I'm Staff Sergeant Tia Herring.

Good news for airmen living in the dorms and barracks. You may be eligible for temporary lodging allowance before your PCS out of Europe. There's been an interim update to Army and Europe Regulation 37-4, which means you may be eligible to get up to 10 days of TLA before you PCS. It's not an automatic entitlement, and it depends on a few factors like occupancy rates in lodging and dormitories. So contact your housing office for more information. Here is Rush.

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This is DJ AA. Thank you so much for rocking with me today. Up next, there's news and sports, and there's even more fun and music, but that's it for me. I'll see you back here tomorrow morning, bright and early at 07. Here's Pat Benatar.

0: billion-dollar taxpayer fund to pay out Trump's political allies, including January 6th rioters.
1: ABC's Mary Bruce. Sources tell ABC water facilities in up to a dozen states may have been hit by that cyber attack that could be linked to Iran. You're listening to ABC News.
2: This is your News in One. Reporting for AFN Europe, I'm Army Sergeant Nick LaRocco. When it comes to securing the seas, it definitely helps to have some highly skilled neighbors in your corner. The U.S. Navy, alongside NATO allies and partner nations, participated in Exercise Seabreeze in Portland, England. This year's training focused on mine countermeasure operations, dive and salvage missions, and introduced unmanned technologies to bolster maritime security. Commodore of Mine Countermeasures Group 6, U.S. Navy Captain Bill Williams says, simulated mine hunting cannot be replicated in a classroom, and working alongside our allies strengthens the lethality of our combined forces. The annual exercise strengthens joint capabilities between allied and partner navies and prepares them to respond together against future maritime threats. That was your News in One. I'm Army Sergeant Nick LaRocco.
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4: The St. Louis Cardinals won at Yankee Stadium 13-7. Alec Burleson with three homers, six RBIs. Philadelphia sent Washington to a sixth straight loss, 6-3. Phil's now two games over the Padres for the last NL wildcard spot. San Diego was beaten in the late game 5-1 at Arizona. Tampa Bay's the first place team in the AL East, now by 3.5 games over the Yankees. Rays won 13-9 at Colorado. Junior Caminero with two home runs. He has 32 this year. San Francisco won 5-1 at Texas. The Rangers, who committed five errors, have six losses in a row. Toronto snapped Houston's six-game winning streak 3-1. The Cubs sent the Dodgers to a four-straight loss 10-5. Pittsburgh held on 4-3 at Milwaukee. The Red Sox got catcher Adley Rutschman in trade from Baltimore. Seattle got outfielder Taylor Ward from Baltimore. The trade deadline was at 6 p.m. Eastern.
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0: Stephen Drexler. I'm the operational support officer for MSC Europe and Africa. 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
3: Welcome to this week's Reflective Moments of America's Military. August 2nd, 1776, the foundation of American liberty was solidified. While the United States officially adopted the Declaration of Independence on July 4th, it was on this day that 50 delegates bravely signed a parchment copy, knowing full well it was a death sentence should the Revolutionary War be lost, proving their ultimate commitment to freedom. And this has been this week's Reflective Moments of America's Military. Stay tuned for more next week.
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to a sneaky link. Got you riding around in all type of Benz's and Rolls. Girl, you used to ride in the rinky dink. I'm the one put you in Eliante. Fashion over model, I put you on the runway. You was rocking Coach bags, got you Sinead.

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7: I'm Seaman Colin Ryans. In the Republic of Korea, U.S. Army soldiers and Korean augmentation to the United States Army soldiers gather for fellowship following the 251st U.S. Army Chaplain Corps birthday ceremony at Camp Humphreys. The ceremony commemorated the history and legacy of the U.S. Army Chaplain Corps. In Sri Lanka, the sixth iteration of Cooperation Afloat Readiness and Training concluded following a series of exercises and exchanges between the Sri Lanka Navy and the U.S. Navy. CARAT is designed to enhance maritime interoperability, strengthen partnerships, and promote regional security cooperation. In Hawaii, U.S. Navy Admiral Steve Kohler, commander of U.S. Pacific Fleet, welcomed Yokosuka Mayor Katsuaki Kamiji during a visit to Joint Base Pearl Harbor Hickam. The meeting highlighted Yokosuka's vital role in the U.S.-Japan alliance and reinforced the two nations' commitment to a free and open Indo-Pacific. This has been your Pacific Pulse. I'm Seaman Colin Ryan.
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0: talk about.
1: 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He'd pull you in with a glance of his baby blues, promise you the world, then run off with your whole bundle. Well, the gal fell for him, hook, line, and sinker, and lost out big. Want the lowdown on powers of attorney and what's right for you? See the Straight Shooters at the legal office.
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0: is it for Iran. I'm Dave Anthony, Fox News.
1: I want to give him every last chance before decapitation.
0: President Trump also warns Iran if a last round of talks fail, he's still ready to order the big attack he called off Sunday night.
1: Would have gone on for a long time, and there'd be essentially very little left. There'd be nothing left.
0: The president says the goal remains denuclearization of Iran and getting the Strait of Hormuz fully open for shipping.
2: While the Trump administration explores diplomatic options with Iran, the IRGC is continuing attacks in the Gulf. Overnight, at least one cargo ship was hit with an unknown projectile, according to maritime tracking groups. This was near the Strait of Hormuz, and the incident comes as the U.S. naval blockade remains in effect.
0: Fox's Trey Yingston, Tel Aviv. Oil prices back up more than 2% this morning after the big drop when President Trump called off that attack over the weekend. Democrats are taking the president to court again, suing to block his latest round of tariffs in 60 countries, months after the Supreme Court invalidated even bigger tariffs.
3: The states filed the lawsuit at the U.S. Court of International Trade in New York, arguing the tariffs exceed President Trump's legal authority to impose taxes. A group of small businesses also filed suit to block the tariffs last month. The administration announced sweeping tariffs on July 24th, accusing the EU and other trading partners of not doing enough to stop the flow of goods made with forced labor.
0: Well, that's Fox's Jared Halpern. It's primary day in three states. Polls opening now in Virginia as Republicans pick a nominee to take on Democratic Senator Mark Warner. There are also congressional races in Missouri and Michigan, where a Democratic contest for senator is getting the most attention.
4: Between Abdul El-Sayed and Representative Haley Stevens, pits an establishment Democrat against a progressive challenger. Sayed wants Medicare for all. He's also been more outspoken on Gaza. Stevens, however, is the more moderate of the two.
0: Fox's Alex Hogan. The winner will face Republican Mike Rogers in November. 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
7: The St. Louis Cardinals won at Yankee Stadium 13-7. Alec Burleson with three homers, six RBIs. Philadelphia sent Washington to a six straight loss, 6-3. Phil's now two games over the Padres for the last NL wildcard spot. San Diego was beaten in the late game 5-1 at Arizona. Tampa Bay is the first place team in the AL East, now by 3.5 games over the Yankees. Rays won 13-9 at Colorado. Junior Caminero with two home runs. He has 32 this year. San Francisco won 5-1 at Texas. The Rangers, who committed five errors, have six losses in a row. Toronto snapped Houston's six-game winning streak 3-1. The Cubs sent the Dodgers to a four-straight loss 10-5. Pittsburgh held on 4-3 at Milwaukee. The Red Sox got catcher Adley Rutschman in trade from Baltimore. Seattle got outfielder Taylor Ward from Baltimore. The trade deadline was at 6 p.m. Eastern.
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0: Early to bed, early to rise makes a man healthy, wealthy, and wise.
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0: 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Where are my keys?
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0: Up
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0: You go.
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1: From ABC News, I'm Sherry Preston. An arson arrest in the Spokane, Washington fires that have burned hundreds of homes to the ground. Sheriff John Knowles in Washington State says a citizen saw a man acting suspiciously near a patch of grass by a road.
2: The male walked away. The citizen returned to their house a short time later. After being at home, they saw smoke coming from what they believed was the area that they had seen the male bending down by the side of the road.
1: A 37-year-old man's in custody being held on $1 million bond. President Trump telling Iran once again that he held off on a massive strike so the talks could continue on a peace deal. But as of now, there is no indication that one is imminent. ABC News Chief Washington Correspondent Jonathan Coral was at the White House on Monday.
3: President is well aware that gas prices have jumped to more than $4 a gallon, up $1.13 since he launched the war more than 5 months ago. Trump insists there will soon be an agreement to reopen the Strait of Hormuz.
4: We're talking about the strait, the opening of the strait, having it open literally by tomorrow. Completely open.
3: It's unclear how that would happen, but he insisted he would agree to no arrangement that allows the Iranians to charge a toll.
1: Sources tell ABC News that President Trump also called Ohio Congressman Max Miller and raised concerns about Miller's reelection bid following allegations that he assaulted his ex-wife and daughter. On the phone call, Miller is said to have denied the accusations and showed no interest in leaving the race. Two deaths in Michigan linked to the cyclosporiasis outbreak linked to lettuce, but Wayne State University epidemiologist Dr. Joel Kammeyer says both had underlying conditions.
5: We've only had two deaths in patients that are clearly medically fragile. So it still remains an illness that for most patients, we are able to treat successfully as outpatients.
1: Hundreds of people have gotten sick. 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
7: Federal newscast. After completing the largest demonstration yet of its next generation command and control prototype, the Army says it's ready to begin scaling the system across the force. NGC2 replaces the Army's fragmented command and control systems with a unified platform that integrates battlefield data and artificial intelligence tools to speed commanders' decision making. And the Army wants to digitize its entire acquisition enterprise within the next 2 to 3 years, replacing document-heavy processes with an integrated digital system. Officials say the new approach will link acquisition, engineering, and logistics so information can be shared across the entire process. The service started this journey earlier this year. Find these stories and more at federalnewsnetwork.com. I'm Eric White.
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9: The St. Louis Cardinals won at Yankee Stadium 13-7. Alec Burleson with 3 homers, 6 RBIs. Philadelphia sent Washington to a 6th straight loss, 6-3. Phil's now 2 games over the Padres for the last NL wildcard spot. San Diego was beaten in the late game 5-1 at Arizona. Tampa Bay is the first place team in the AL East, now by 3.5 games over the Yankees. Rays won 13-9 at Colorado. Junior Caminero with 2 home runs. He has 32 this year. San Francisco won 5-1 at Texas. The Rangers, who committed 5 errors, have 6 losses in a row. Toronto snapped Houston's 6-game winning streak 3-1. The Cubs sent the Dodgers to a 4th straight loss 10-5. Pittsburgh held on 4-3 at Milwaukee. The Red Sox got catcher Adley Rutschman in trade from Baltimore. Seattle got outfielder Taylor Ward from Baltimore. The trade deadline was at 6 p.m. Eastern.
10: This is where the music meets.

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7: I'm Seaman Colin Ryans. In the Republic of Korea, U.S. Army soldiers and Korean augmentation to the United States Army soldiers gather for fellowship following the 251st U.S. Army Chaplain Corps birthday ceremony at Camp Humphreys. The ceremony commemorated the history and legacy of the U.S. Army Chaplain Corps. In Sri Lanka, the sixth iteration of Cooperation Afloat Readiness and Training concluded following a series of exercises and exchanges between the Sri Lanka Navy and the U.S. Navy. CARAT is designed to enhance maritime interoperability, strengthen partnerships, and promote regional security cooperation. In Hawaii, U.S. Navy Admiral Steve Kohler, commander of U.S. Pacific Fleet, welcomed Yokosuka Mayor Katsuaki Kamiji during a visit to Joint Base Pearl Harbor Hickam. The meeting highlighted Yokosuka's vital role in the U.S.-Japan alliance and reinforced the two nations' commitment to a free and open Indo-Pacific. This has been your Pacific Pulse. I'm Seaman Colin Ryan.

0: Now starting for Carlisle at running back, defensive back, punter, and place kicker is...
1: And winning the gold in the pentathlon and decathlon is...
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4: Jim Thorpe, All-American Native American. And he raised the bar for every American. Excellence. 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
8: Serving in the military has great benefits, like living in faraway places like Japan. 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
3: I believe in the opportunity we have in front of us.
1: That's Abdul El-Sayed, a Democrat in a Michigan Senate race getting the most attention.
4: Abdul El-Sayed is the progressive who has the backing of the Democratic Socialists of America. He wants to abolish ICE, cut off U.S. aid to Israel, and has made Medicare for All one of his signature issues.
1: Fox's Garrett Tenney in Detroit.
4: Republicans would love to see him win because they believe he would give the GOP nominee Mike Rogers the best shot at picking up this seat. And that's something Congresswoman Haley Stevens has hammered on throughout her campaign, that she has consistently beat Republicans and gives Democrats the best shot at keeping Michigan blue.
1: In Missouri, progressive Democrat Cori Bush trying to win back the seat in Congress she lost in 2024. And one of the questions on the Missouri ballot today
5: would eliminate state income tax over time. It'd be based on revenue coming in. You can't just like pull $9 billion in annual revenue from a state and not replace it immediately.
1: Fox Business Network Cheryl Cassone. There are also primaries today in Kansas, Virginia, and Washington State, where there's been an arrest. An arson suspect accused of setting one of the wildfires is burning the Spokane area, forcing about 70,000 people to evacuate.
6: He was found to be in possession of some waterproof matches and a butane lighter.
1: Spokane County Sheriff John Knowles, more than 700 homes and structures have burned. Iran keeps insisting it's not holding talks with the U.S. after being warned.
7: I want to give them every last chance before decapitation.
8: President Trump says negotiations are focused on reopening the Strait of Hormuz, then on Iran's denuclearization.
1: Fox's Aisha Hazmi also reports from the White House.
8: Just a few hours ago, one person was reported missing after an unknown projectile hit a Liberia-flagged ship in the Strait. There was a fire reported on board. It is the fourth attack since Friday.
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11: The St. Louis Cardinals won at Yankee Stadium 13-7. Alec Burleson with three homers, six RBIs. Philadelphia sent Washington to a sixth straight loss, 6-3. Phil's now two games over the Padres for the last NL wildcard spot. San Diego was beaten in the late game 5-1 at Arizona. Tampa Bay is the first place team in the AL East, now by 3.5 games over the Yankees. Rays won 13-9 at Colorado. Junior Caminero with two home runs. He has 32 this year. San Francisco won 5-1 at Texas. The Rangers, who committed five errors, have six losses in a row. Toronto snapped Houston's six-game winning streak 3-1. The Cubs sent the Dodgers to a four-straight loss 10-5. Pittsburgh held on 4-3 at Milwaukee. The Red Sox got catcher Adley Rutschman in trade from Baltimore. Seattle got outfielder Taylor Ward from Baltimore. The trade deadline was at 6 p.m. Eastern.

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0: aren't invisible. 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Human traffickers. Modern-day slave traders out in the open for all to see, selling people for labor or prostitution. Physical and mental abuse, forced isolation, the withholding of passports and money. 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
1: 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I vote, and I encourage others to vote, because after all, isn't that what we've always stood and fought for?
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4: Federal newscast. After completing the largest demonstration yet of its next generation command and control prototype, the Army says it's ready to begin scaling the system across the force. NGC2 replaces the Army's fragmented command and control systems with a unified platform that integrates battlefield data and artificial intelligence tools to speed commanders' decision making. And the Army wants to digitize its entire acquisition enterprise within the next 2 to 3 years, replacing document-heavy processes with an integrated digital system. Officials say the new approach will link acquisition, engineering, and logistics so information can be shared across the entire process. The service started this journey earlier this year. Find these stories and more at federalnewsnetwork.com. I'm Eric White.
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0: Preston. Acting Attorney General Todd Blanch this hour facing a vote in the Senate Judiciary Committee as he seeks to take the acting out of his title and become the nation's next Attorney General. ABC's Jay O'Brien on Capitol Hill with more on the two Republican holdouts who aren't holding out anymore since Blanch signed a statement killing President Trump's fund to aid those who feel they've been persecuted by the government, including those who stormed the Capitol on January 6th.
1: Over the weekend, Blanch agreed to rescind the order creating that fund, but he didn't do away entirely with other ways for the DOJ to pay those Capitol rioters, as President Trump has repeatedly said he wants to do. This morning is just a committee vote, but if Blanch gets out of committee, which he is expected to, he goes to a full Senate floor vote sometime this week.
0: Another threat and another change of heart from the president when it comes to Iran. ABC's Matt Rivers is in Amman, Jordan.
2: Trump at the White House yesterday calling this Iran's, quote, last chance to make a deal. Asked about that deal's prospects, he said, I don't know, but I want to give every last chance before decapitation. The Iranians, though, continuing to deny that direct negotiations with the U.S. are even going on, something that we should take with a grain of salt, as Iran often says that as a negotiating tactic. Trump, though, frustrated with those Iranian denials, calling their leadership, quote, unbelievably duplicitous.
0: The president saying of the U.S. attorney who dropped all charges against the former Olympian accused of vandalizing the Lincoln Memorial reflecting pool.
3: Really disappointed with Jeanine Pirro. She folded like an umbrella.
0: Pirro was seen at the White House last night, leading some to speculate about her job. A 37-year-old man is under arrest for arson. Authorities think he's the one who started one of those three big fires burning in Spokane, Washington. Hundreds of homes have burned to the ground and thousands of people have been evacuated. Two deaths now, both in Michigan, linked to the cyclosporiasis outbreak linked to lettuce from Mexico. 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
5: I'm Seaman Colin Ryans. In the Republic of Korea, U.S. Army soldiers and Korean augmentation to the United States Army soldiers gather for fellowship following the 251st U.S. Army Chaplain Corps birthday ceremony at Camp Humphreys. The ceremony commemorated the history and legacy of the U.S. Army Chaplain Corps. In Sri Lanka, the sixth iteration of cooperation afloat readiness and training concluded following a series of exercises and exchanges between the Sri Lanka Navy and the U.S. Navy. CARROT is designed to enhance maritime interoperability, strengthen partnerships, and promote regional security cooperation. In Hawaii, U.S. Navy Admiral Steve Kohler, commander of U.S. Pacific Fleet, welcomed Yokosuka Mayor Katsuaki Kamiji during a visit to Joint Base Pearl Harbor Hickam. The meeting highlighted Yokosuka's vital role in the U.S.-Japan alliance and reinforced the two nations' commitment to a free and open Indo-Pacific. This has been your Pacific Pulse. I'm Seaman Colin Ryan.
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6: The St. Louis Cardinals won at Yankee Stadium 13-7. Alec Burleson with three homers, six RBIs. Philadelphia sent Washington to a sixth straight loss, 6-3. Phil's now two games over the Padres for the last NL wildcard spot. San Diego was beaten in the late game 5-1 at Arizona. Tampa Bay is the first place team in the AL East, now by 3.5 games over the Yankees. Rays won 13-9 at Colorado. Junior Caminero with two home runs. He has 32 this year. San Francisco won 5-1 at Texas. The Rangers, who committed five errors, have six losses in a row. Toronto snapped Houston's six-game winning streak 3-1. The Cubs sent the Dodgers to a four-straight loss 10-5. Pittsburgh held on 4-3 at Milwaukee. The Red Sox got catcher Adley Rutschman in trade from Baltimore. Seattle got outfielder Taylor Ward from Baltimore. The trade deadline was at 6 p.m. Eastern.
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0: During the War of 1812, the residents of St. Michael's, Maryland learned their village was about to be attacked by the British. To outwit them, the townspeople blacked out the lights in their homes, then hung lanterns high in the trees in the surrounding hills. The British were fooled and overshot the village, hitting only one house. Although they didn't use the term Operation Security, the whole town applied its principles and was spared. Then, as now, everyone's participation helps when it comes to OPSEC.
1: This is Bert. Bert is a mover. You might think Bert knows exactly what boxes go on the truck and which ones stay. Bert, do you pay attention to what's written on the side of those boxes?
2: Boxes is boxes. 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

0: 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For service members and federal employees, navigating political waters can be tricky. 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So to help avoid crashing on those jagged rocks we call politics, see the folks at your legal office. They'll be able to help you chart a course that's nothing but smooth sailing.
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0: People call me the official. I'm an official kind of guy. You know what I like? Official things. Rental cars, lodging, and meals. Know what I don't like? Movies, clothing, and toiletries. I don't like these things because they're not official. At least not when it comes to the government travel card. You should only use that card for official business travel. If you don't, you could receive an official written warning, an official suspension, or even an official discharge. And I should know, officially.
1: At last, behold this glass slipper.
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2: 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Or whatever else floats your boat, big boy.
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0: acting attorney general may soon get a thumbs up. I'm Dave Anthony, Fox News, from the Republican-led Senate Judiciary Committee.
1: Todd Blanche's Justice Department has reprioritized the safety of Americans after the Biden administration opened borders to violent criminals.
0: So Chairman Chuck Grassley and other GOP senators plan to vote to advance Blanche's nomination to be the full-time AG to the full Senate, including two Republicans who had refused to vote yes until Blanche formally rescinded the anti-weaponization fund that was part of the Trump IRS tax settlement to compensate those claiming to be political targets of the Biden Justice Department. Concern it could pay January 6th rioters. Well, Democratic Senator Dick Durbin is still worried.
2: The parties could still sue to enforce the agreement, and the Cop Beaters Fund can easily be revived with a new order from the Department of Justice 15 minutes after Mr. Blanche is confirmed as Attorney General.
0: There is another stock market surge this morning. The Dow is up more than 500 points. It hit a new all-time high this morning as prices for oil fall again more than 5%, with Treasury Secretary Scott Bessent saying today there could be a deal by tomorrow to get Iran to agree to allow shipping to flow freely through the Strait of Hormuz. However, two more ships reportedly attacked today, and Iran insists it's not holding talks with the U.S.
3: Reports indicate Iran and Oman are nearing a deal regarding control of the Strait of Hormuz and splitting service fees between them. It's not clear if these terms would be acceptable to the Trump administration that has maintained zero fees should be charged in this international waterway.
0: Fox's Trey Yinks. There's also growing concern Iran could be cyber attacking us.
4: Minnesota has reported attacks on roughly 30 water systems, while Michigan has confirmed 9 incidents, 7 states in total. The FBI has warned that Iranian-affiliated cyber actors are targeting internet-connected industrial control systems used by U.S. critical infrastructure, including water and wastewater facilities.
0: That's Jennifer Griffin. 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
5: Stories from Federal News Network. The Pentagon is reportedly considering ending tenure for civilian professors at military service academies and war colleges. A draft memo under consideration says tenure has led schools to prioritize their staff's research projects over educating warfighters. DOD would also review the curriculum taught at each school and veto anything that's ideologically driven. As of March 2025, civilians made up 55% of the faculty at the Naval Academy, 38% at the Air Force Academy, and 26% at West Point. The Trump administration on Monday said it will create a new commission focused on tackling issues that affect military spouses. Jennifer Hegseth, the defense secretary's wife, will be the chairwoman of the panel. Other members include spouses of the members of the Joint Chiefs of Staff, their enlisted counterparts, the service secretaries, and the Homeland Security Secretary. For more, visit federalnewsnetwork.com. I'm Michelle Sandiford.
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7: The St. Louis Cardinals won at Yankee Stadium 13-7. Alec Burleson, 3 homers, 6 RBIs. Philadelphia sent Washington to a 6th straight loss, 6-3. Phil's now 2 games over the Padres. Diego was beaten in the late game 5-1 at Arizona. Tampa Bay is the first place team in the AL East, now by 3.5 games over the Yankees. Rays won 13-9 at Colorado. Junior Caminero with 2 home runs. He has 32 this year. San Francisco won 5-1 at Texas. The Rangers, who committed 5 errors, have 6 losses in a row. Toronto snapped Houston's 6-game winning streak 3-1. The Cubs sent the Dodgers to a 4th straight loss 10-5. Pittsburgh held on 4-3 at Milwaukee. The Red Sox got catcher Adley Rutschman in trade from Baltimore. Seattle got outfielder Taylor Ward from Baltimore. The trade deadline was at 6 p.m. Eastern.
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0: brother ever.
1: Thanks, Squirt.
0: I want to be just like you. Hey, why are you putting that clump of dirt in your mouth?
1: It's not dirt, it's tobacco.
0: Is that what made your teeth so yellow?
1: Look, it's no big deal. Lots of guys do it.
0: Can I try some?
2: Now what are you gonna do? Get him hooked too? After all, he wants to be just like you. Smokeless tobacco. It can damage way more than just your mouth.
3: Let's get started, shall we?
4: Okay.
3: Today we're discussing the book, What to Expect When You Don't Know What to Expect. So what do you think?
4: You know what? 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
4: When I was a new mom, I learned more from my family advocacy play group.
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4: Right?
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4: Mm-hmm.
3: Well, that's fine, but what about the book?
4: 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But with family advocacy, you always know what to expect, which is just a lot of help.
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0: 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Prohibited.
1: When it comes to political activities, there's a bunch of things that service members and federal employees can't do. We've only got 30 seconds, so let me just take this time to remind you to check in with the folks at your legal office. They'll be able to help you out and answer any questions you might have about, well, this stuff.
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7: I'm Seaman Colin Ryans. In the Republic of Korea, U.S. Army soldiers and Korean augmentation to the United States Army soldiers gather for fellowship following the 251st U.S. Army Chaplain Corps birthday ceremony at Camp Humphreys. The ceremony commemorated the history and legacy of the U.S. Army Chaplain Corps. In Sri Lanka, the sixth iteration of Cooperation Afloat Readiness and Training concluded following a series of exercises and exchanges between the Sri Lanka Navy and the U.S. Navy. CARROT is designed to enhance maritime interoperability, strengthen partnerships, and promote regional security cooperation. In Hawaii, U.S. Navy Admiral Steve Kohler, commander of U.S. Pacific Fleet, welcomed Yokosuka Mayor Katsuaki Kamiji during a visit to Joint Base Pearl Harbor Hickam. The meeting highlighted Yokosuka's vital role in the U.S.-Japan alliance and reinforced the two nations' commitment to a free and open Indo-Pacific. This has been your Pacific Pulse. I'm Seaman Colin Ryan.

0: So you think you had the worst family ever? Really? My dad thought kids should be seen and not heard. We had to go around whispering to each other just to communicate. But hey, lucky you. You belong to a military family. My dad thought kids should be seen and not heard. We had to go around whispering to each other just to communicate. But hey, lucky you. You belong to a military family. Hey, gotta go. My brother's here. Dude, you can...
1: Aisle seat in the center. Which one do you take?
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1: 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What do you do?
2: Don't get in.
1: Okay, smart guy.
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0: election. Before voting on his confirmation, the Senate Judiciary Committee is debating on the nomination of Acting Attorney General Todd Blanche. ABC's Peter Haralambos has more.
1: Democrats have criticized Blanche's handling of the Epstein files and cited concerns about a controversial plan to compensate allies of the president who say they were wrongly prosecuted. Senator Dick Durbin.
2: Mr. Blanche has aided and abetted the most corrupt administration in the history of the United States.
1: After two Republican senators nearly sank his confirmation, Blanche is now on track to face a full vote on the Senate floor later this week. Peter Haralambos, ABC News.
0: President Trump blasting U.S. Attorney Jeanine Pirro for dropping vandalism charges in relation to the D.C. reflecting pool. Here's ABC's Mary Bruce.
3: Trump slamming Pirro for dropping her case against former Olympian David Hearn, who was charged with vandalizing the newly renovated reflecting pool. The president's so furious, sources say he's privately mused to aides about whether he should fire her. And late yesterday, Pirro spotted at the White House for a meeting with the president.
4: I was disappointed with Jeanine Pirro. Really disappointed with Jeanine Pirro. She folded like an umbrella.
0: $1 million bail now set for the man accused of setting one of the devastating wildfires in Spokane, Washington. ABC's Alex Stone is there.
5: More than 10,000 acres have burned in the Spokane area. Fire trucks surrounded by huge blazes as crews rush to contain the flames. The sheriff saying 14 people are unaccounted for, but incredibly, nobody has been killed or even seriously injured, despite the flames moving so quickly.
0: Job openings across the country falling slightly in June, but the labor market remains resilient. Treasury Secretary Scott Bessent telling CNBC a deal with Iran on reopening the Strait of Hormuz could come today or tomorrow. The market's reacting. The Dow is up 811 points. This is ABC News.
6: This is your Pacific Pulse.
7: I'm Seaman Colin Ryans. In the Republic of Korea, U.S. Army soldiers and Korean augmentation to the United States Army soldiers gather for fellowship following the 251st U.S. Army Chaplain Corps birthday ceremony at Camp Humphreys. The ceremony commemorated the history and legacy of the U.S. Army Chaplain Corps. In Sri Lanka, the sixth iteration of cooperation afloat readiness and training concluded following a series of exercises and exchanges between the Sri Lanka Navy and the U.S. Navy. CARAT is designed to enhance maritime interoperability, strengthen partnerships, and promote regional security cooperation. In Hawaii, U.S. Navy Admiral Steve Kohler, commander of U.S. Pacific Fleet, welcomed Yokosuka Mayor Katsuaki Kamiji during a visit to Joint Base Pearl Harbor Hickam. The meeting highlighted Yokosuka's vital role in the U.S.-Japan alliance and reinforced the two nations' commitment to a free and open Indo-Pacific. This has been your Pacific Pulse. I'm Seaman Colin Ryan.
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8: The St. Louis Cardinals won at Yankee Stadium 13-7. Alec Burleson with three homers, six RBIs. Philadelphia sent Washington to a six straight loss, 6-3. Phil's now two games over the Padres for the last NL wildcard spot. San Diego was beaten in the late game 5-1 at Arizona. Tampa Bay is the first place team in the AL East, now by 3.5 games over the Yankees. Rays won 13-9 at Colorado. Junior Caminero with two home runs. He has 32 this year. San Francisco won 5-1 at Texas. The Rangers, who committed five errors, have six losses in a row. Toronto snapped Houston's six-game winning streak 3-1. The Cubs sent the Dodgers to a four-straight loss 10-5. Pittsburgh held on 4-3 at Milwaukee. The Red Sox got catcher Adley Rutschman in trade from Baltimore. Seattle got outfielder Taylor Ward from Baltimore. The trade deadline was at 6 p.m. Eastern.
6: Yeah. AFN the Eagle.
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9: I'm Seaman Colin Ryans. In the Republic of Korea, U.S. Army soldiers and Korean augmentation to the United States Army soldiers gather for fellowship following the 251st U.S. Army Chaplain Corps birthday ceremony at Camp Humphreys. The ceremony commemorated the history and legacy of the U.S. Army Chaplain Corps. In Sri Lanka, the sixth iteration of Cooperation Afloat Readiness and Training concluded following a series of exercises and exchanges between the Sri Lanka Navy and the U.S. Navy. CARROT is designed to enhance maritime interoperability, strengthen partnerships, and promote regional security cooperation. In Hawaii, U.S. Navy Admiral Steve Kohler, commander of U.S. Pacific Fleet, welcomed Yokosuka Mayor Katsuaki Kamiji during a visit to Joint Base Pearl Harbor Hickam. The meeting highlighted Yokosuka's vital role in the U.S.-Japan alliance and reinforced the two nations' commitment to a free and open Indo-Pacific. This has been your Pacific Pulse. I'm Seaman Colin Ryan.

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1: Full Senate on Jack Callahan, Fox News, with the confirmation vote for Acting Attorney General Todd Blanche. The Senate's Judiciary Committee has just given its approval.
2: Todd Blanche gets a favorable nomination out of the Judiciary Committee. 12-10 are Republicans voting yes. And now this will go to the full Senate floor, where he is expected to be confirmed later this week.
1: Fox's David Spont, the Justice Department's health care fraud task force, has just announced they've busted up a costly health care ring in Philadelphia.
3: We are announcing criminal charges against 19 defendants for fraudulent home health care schemes that targeted Pennsylvania's Medicaid fraud program and resulted in over $4 million of fraud.
1: It's Assistant Attorney General Colin McDonald, who says one of the defendants had billed Medicaid for providing elder care while he was actually in jail. Secretary of State Marco Rubio says there has been progress made in talks between Oman and Iran over the Strait of Hormuz. No deal yet. But Rubio says they hope that'll happen shortly. Oil prices falling again. West Texas Intermediate crude now below $76 a barrel. The national average price for a gallon of gas, a penny less than it was yesterday. Despite the high gas prices this summer, job openings are holding fairly steady.
4: The Labor Department's job openings and labor turnover survey found 7.35 million openings on the last business day of June, a larger decline than anticipated, and May's job openings were revised lower.
1: Fox's Jenny Casola reports layoffs were little changed and the number of people quitting their jobs, perhaps for something better, rose slightly. State of New Jersey has filed an antitrust suit against Amazon, claiming the company puts pressure on delivery service companies to suppress wages and unionization efforts. Wall Street is roaring. The Dow is up more than 880 points, NASDAQ 500 points higher. 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
7: The St. Louis Cardinals won at Yankee Stadium 13-7. Alec Burleson with three homers, six RBIs. Philadelphia sent Washington to a six straight loss, 6-3. Phil's now two games over the Padres for the last NL wildcard spot. San Diego was beaten in the late game 5-1 at Arizona. Tampa Bay's the first place team in the AL East, now by 3.5 games over the Yankees. Rays won 13-9 at Colorado. Junior Caminero with two home runs. He has 32 this year. San Francisco won 5-1 at Texas. The Rangers, who committed five errors, have six losses in a row. Toronto snapped Houston's six-game winning streak 3-1. The Cubs sent the Dodgers to a four-straight loss 10-5. Pittsburgh held on 4-3 at Milwaukee. The Red Sox got catcher Adley Rutschman in trade from Baltimore. Seattle got outfielder Taylor Ward from Baltimore. The trade deadline was at 6 p.m. Eastern.
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0: had this buddy in my unit who liked his beer way too much. I asked him about it one day. You can imagine how that went.
1: Look, I don't have a problem with beer. I just like the way it tastes.
0: About what you'd expect. So I said, I've always loved the taste of chocolate milk, but I never sat down and drank a half a case of this stuff at one time. He asked me, what person in their right mind would drink a half a case of chocolate milk, when this light bulb went off over his head? If someone you know is showing signs of a drinking problem, talk to him. You might make a bigger impact than you realize.
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3: 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Reporting for AFN Europe, I'm Army Sergeant Nick LaRocco. When it comes to securing the seas, it definitely helps to have some highly skilled neighbors in your corner. The U.S. Navy, alongside NATO allies and partner nations, participated in Exercise Seabreeze in Portland, England. This year's training focused on mine countermeasure operations, dive and salvage missions, and introduced unmanned technologies to bolster maritime security. Commodore of Mine Countermeasures Group 6, U.S. Navy Captain Bill Williams, says, simulated mine hunting cannot be replicated in a classroom, and working alongside our allies strengthens the lethality of our combined forces. The annual exercise strengthens joint capabilities between allied and partner navies and prepares them to respond together against future maritime threats. That was your News in One. I'm Army Sergeant Nick LaRocco.

0: John Paul Jones was a hero of the American Revolutionary War and is often called the father of the American Navy. Scottish by birth and Virginian by choice, he volunteered early in the War of Independence. During the most famous of his daring naval raids along the British coast, his outgunned ship was on fire and taking on water. When asked if he would admit defeat, he famously replied,
1: "I have not yet begun to fight."
0: In the end, the British commander surrendered. John Paul Jones, an American patriot.
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0: ABC News. I'm Chuck Severson. Sources tell ABC News that President Trump called Congressman Max Miller, Ohio Republican, to express concerns over his reelection candidacy after accusations of domestic abuse against his ex-wife and daughter, which he denies. Before the call, Trump called Miller a good person. ABC News Washington managing editor Catherine Falders.
1: Miller used to work as a senior advisor in the White House to Trump during the first administration, but we know that at least after Trump made those comments last night, they did have a phone call, and that Trump expressed concerns over his candidacy and said it was in jeopardy. Now, according to sources, Miller did tell Trump that he was going to stay in the race. At the same time, he is facing a Wednesday deadline to drop out in order to have a special election to replace him.
0: Acting Attorney General Todd Blanche was confirmed in past hours by the Senate Judiciary Committee.
2: Every Democrat on the Senate Judiciary Committee voted against Blanche, citing his handling of the Epstein files, the prosecutions of Trump's critics like James Comey, and Blanche's past support for the DOJ's controversial anti-weaponization fund, Democratic Senator Sheldon Whitehouse.
3: Today, I think, is a sad and embarrassing day for this committee.
2: The full Senate could vote on Blanche's nomination as early as this week. With Republican Senator Mitch McConnell still absent from the Senate, Blanche can only afford to lose two Republican votes for his nomination to survive. Peter Haralambos, ABC News.
0: A man who went to prison for manslaughter years ago is arrested, accused of starting the largest of the three wildfires in Spokane, Washington. ABC's Alex Stone in Spokane.
4: The sheriff saying 14 people are unaccounted for, but incredibly, nobody has been killed or even seriously injured, despite the flames moving so quickly.
0: Oil prices are higher amid uncertainty over the Strait of Hormuz. Immigration officers arrested a University of Maryland pharmaceutical professor, allegedly overstayed his visa, says the Department of Homeland Security. You're listening to ABC News.
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7: The St. Louis Cardinals won at Yankee Stadium 13-7. Alec Burleson with three homers, six RBIs. Philadelphia sent Washington to a six straight loss, 6-3. Phil's now two games over the Padres for the last NL wildcard spot. San Diego was beaten in the late game 5-1 at Arizona. Tampa Bay's the first place team in the AL East, now by 3.5 games over the Yankees. Rays won 13-9 at Colorado. Junior Caminero with two home runs. He has 32 this year. San Francisco won 5-1 at Texas. The Rangers, who committed five errors, have six losses in a row. Toronto snapped Houston's six-game winning streak 3-1. The Cubs sent the Dodgers to a four-straight loss 10-5. Pittsburgh held on 4-3 at Milwaukee. The Red Sox got catcher Adley Rutschman in trade from Baltimore. Seattle got outfielder Taylor Ward from Baltimore. The trade deadline was at 6 p.m. Eastern.
8: We're

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0: people come into my bar to have a good time. And luckily, I'm around to make sure things don't get out of hand if someone has too good of a time. You know what I'm saying? 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It's best for everyone. But what about people who don't go out to bars? They may think they're not at risk for a drinking problem. But if they're having more than a couple of drinks a day, it could be a problem. Even if they're just doing it at home, they might ought to talk to someone or see the chaplain. Since I'm not around to cut them off, maybe you can help me get the word out, okay?
1: This falafel's really tasty.
2: Alert. Yeah.
1: Whoa, what alert. Is that? Oh, geez, alert. Mike, there's something. 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
3: alert.
1: A noise.
3: I know. 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
2: Alert.
1: Whoa. Oh, there it is again.
3: Sorry.
1: Dude, forget the alarm. Alert. It's the flashing light in
3: alert.
1: Your pants.
3: It vibrates, alert. 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
5: I'm Seaman Colin Ryans. In the Republic of Korea, U.S. Army soldiers and Korean augmentation to the United States Army soldiers gather for fellowship following the 251st U.S. Army Chaplain Corps birthday ceremony at Camp Humphreys. The ceremony commemorated the history and legacy of the U.S. Army Chaplain Corps. In Sri Lanka, the sixth iteration of cooperation afloat readiness and training concluded following a series of exercises and exchanges between the Sri Lanka Navy and the U.S. Navy. CARROT is designed to enhance maritime interoperability, strengthen partnerships, and promote regional security cooperation. In Hawaii, U.S. Navy Admiral Steve Kohler, commander of U.S. Pacific Fleet, welcomed Yokosuka Mayor Katsuaki Kamiji during a visit to Joint Base Pearl Harbor Hickam. The meeting highlighted Yokosuka's vital role in the U.S.-Japan alliance and reinforced the two nations' commitment to a free and open Indo-Pacific. This has been your Pacific Pulse. I'm Seaman Colin Ryan.

0: Uniform Code of Military Justice. It applies to service members worldwide, but its origins are in the U.S. Constitution. In it, Congress was given the power to regulate the military. They defined a special set of regulations to protect service members who come into contact with the military justice system. In creating the UCMJ, Congress assured that justice would be fair and consistent with the principles of the Constitution. The Uniform Code of Military Justice, protecting the individual and the institution. The Uniform Code of Military Justice. It applies to service members worldwide, but its origins are in the U.S. Constitution. In it, Congress was given the power to regulate the military. They defined a special set of regulations to protect service members who come into contact with the military justice system. In creating the UCMJ, Congress assured that justice would be fair and consistent with the principles of the Constitution. The Uniform Code of Military Justice, protecting the individual and the institution.
1: Welcome to this week's Reflective Moments of America's Military. August 2nd, 1776, the foundation of American liberty was solidified. While the United States officially adopted the Declaration of Independence on July 4th, it was on this day that 50 delegates bravely signed a parchment copy, knowing full well it was a death sentence should the Revolutionary War be lost, proving their ultimate commitment to freedom. And this has been this week's Reflective Moments of America's Military. Stay tuned for more next week.
2: Serving in the military has great benefits, like living in faraway places like Japan. 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

0: acting attorney general is a step closer to confirmation. I'm Jack Callahan, Fox News. The Senate Judiciary Committee voting today to send Todd Blanche's nomination to the Senate floor. The committee votes 10 to 12, right down party lines.
1: Committee Chair Republican Chuck Grassley.
2: I'm not only voting to advance Todd Blanche's nomination, I'm voting for the safety of the American people.
1: Ranking Member Democrat Dick Durbin.
3: Mr. Blanche continues to operate as the president's personal lawyer, treating the Justice Department like a law firm serving one client.
1: The vote followed a breakthrough with holdout Republicans, Senators John Cornyn and Tom Tillis, over now settled concerns of an anti-weaponization fund tied to President Trump's IRS lawsuit settlement.
0: Fox's Jeff Manasso, the full Senate vote expected later this week. The Justice Department's Healthcare Fraud Task Force has charged 19 people with cheating Pennsylvania's Medicaid system out of more than $4 million.
4: In one case, we charged two home health aides and two purported patients with causing over $400,000 in false claims to Medicaid for services the aides supposedly performed when, get this, they were actually hospitalized, working at other jobs, and even in jail.
0: Assistant Attorney General Colin McDonald. Iran's foreign ministry says talks with Oman on opening the Strait of Hormuz are making progress on technical and political issues. Treasury Secretary Scott Bessent saying earlier today an agreement could come within days. That's pushed crude oil prices lower again below $76 a barrel. The pump price for a gallon of gas has ticked down slightly. Wall Street is blazing new records again today. The Dow Jones Industrial Average is now up more than 1,000 points, cresting the 54,000 level for the first time ever. NASDAQ is ahead by more than 660 points. The S&P 500 up 140. 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
5: This is your News in One. Reporting for AFN Europe, I'm Army Sergeant Nick LaRocco. When it comes to securing the seas, it definitely helps to have some highly skilled neighbors in your corner. The U.S. Navy, alongside NATO allies and partner nations, participated in Exercise Seabreeze in Portland, England. This year's training focused on mine countermeasure operations, dive and salvage missions, and introduced unmanned technologies to bolster maritime security. Commodore of Mine Countermeasures Group 6, U.S. Navy Captain Bill Williams says, simulated mine hunting cannot be replicated in a classroom, and working alongside our allies strengthens the lethality of our combined forces. The annual exercise strengthens joint capabilities between allied and partner navies and prepares them to respond together against future maritime threats. That was your News in One. I'm Army Sergeant Nick LaRocco.
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7: The St. Louis Cardinals won at Yankee Stadium 13-7. Alec Burleson with three homers, six RBIs. Philadelphia sent Washington to a six straight loss, 6-3. Phil's now two games over the Padres for the last NL wildcard spot. San Diego was beaten in the late game 5-1 at Arizona. Tampa Bay is the first place team in the AL East, now by 3.5 games over the Yankees. Rays won 13-9 at Colorado. Junior Caminero with two home runs. He has 32 this year. San Francisco won 5-1 at Texas. The Rangers, who committed five errors, have six losses in a row. Toronto snapped Houston's six-game winning streak 3-1. The Cubs sent the Dodgers to a four-straight loss 10-5. Pittsburgh held on 4-3 at Milwaukee. The Red Sox got catcher Adley Rutschman in trade from Baltimore. Seattle got outfielder Taylor Ward from Baltimore. The trade deadline was at 6 p.m. Eastern.
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0: Hello, what have we here?
1: Oh, yeah, it looks like a box.
0: I can
1: it?
0: See
1: yeah.
0: She's a box, but the labelling's all knobbed up. Whoever sent this wrote North Yorkshire after the APO.
1: What's
0: see
1: a
0: that?
1: Bloody APO?
0: Are you daft? It's a Yank thing. It stands for Army Post Office.
1: Well, then it shouldn't be here, should it?
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0: Rock on then, mate.
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4: This is your News in One. Reporting for AFN Europe, I'm Army Sergeant Nick LaRocco. When it comes to securing the seas, it definitely helps to have some highly skilled neighbors in your corner. The U.S. Navy, alongside NATO allies and partner nations, participated in Exercise Seabreeze in Portland, England. This year's training focused on mine countermeasure operations, dive and salvage missions, and introduced unmanned technologies to bolster maritime security. Commodore of Mine Countermeasures Group 6, U.S. Navy Captain Bill Williams says, simulated mine hunting cannot be replicated in a classroom, and working alongside our allies strengthens the lethality of our combined forces. The annual exercise strengthens joint capabilities between allied and partner navies and prepares them to respond together against future maritime threats. That was your News in One. I'm Army Sergeant Nick LaRocco.
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1: ABC News, I'm Chuck Severson. Bail set at $1 million for a man arrested, accused of starting the largest of the three wildfires in Spokane, Washington, that destroyed hundreds of buildings and forced tens of thousands of people from their homes. He went to prison for manslaughter in his father's 2010 killing in Arizona. Fire weather update from ABC News forecaster Samara Theodore.
2: They do have a bit of a reprieve on the way as far as fire weather conditions, so that's good news for the firefighters on the ground right now. I'm talking specifically to the northwest, where we got a lot more cloud coverage and winds calmed a bit, but there are still fire weather conditions for Medford in Colorado. Parts of Utah, red flag warnings are in place.
1: Sources tell ABC News that President Trump called Congressman Max Miller, Ohio Republican, telling him his re-election campaign is in jeopardy, Miller denying accusations of domestic abuse. ABC News Washington managing editor Catherine Falders.
3: Trump expressed concerns over his candidacy and said it was in jeopardy. Now, according to sources, Miller did tell Trump that he was going to stay in the race.
1: It's primary election day in Michigan, the Democratic Senate race, pitting moderate Representative Haley Stevens against progressive candidate Dr. Abdul Sayyid. ABC News political director Avery Harper.
4: Issues around affordability, around the cost of living. I heard a lot about utility rates when I spoke to voters in the Detroit area. Those are going to be the issues that folks are looking to as they decide who they're going to cast their ballot for today.
1: On talks about the Strait of Hormuz, Secretary of State Marco Rubio.
5: Suffice it to say there's been progress made in those talks, but not finality yet. We're hoping that will happen very shortly.
1: Acting Attorney General Todd Blanche has been confirmed by the Senate Judiciary Committee along party lines. At least seven Republican senators previously expressed concerns about his nomination for Attorney General. Blanche can only afford to lose two Republican votes in the full Senate vote ahead. You're listening to ABC News.
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8: The St. Louis Cardinals won at Yankee Stadium 13-7. Alec Burleson with three homers, six RBIs. Philadelphia sent Washington to a sixth straight loss, 6-3. Phil's now two games over the Padres for the last NL wildcard spot. San Diego was beaten in the late game 5-1 at Arizona. Tampa Bay is the first place team in the AL East, now by 3.5 games over the Yankees. Rays won 13-9 at Colorado. Junior Caminero with two home runs. He has 32 this year. San Francisco won 5-1 at Texas. The Rangers, who committed five errors, have six losses in a row. Toronto snapped Houston's six-game winning streak 3-1. The Cubs sent the Dodgers to a four-straight loss 10-5. Pittsburgh held on 4-3 at Milwaukee. The Red Sox got catcher Adley Rutschman in trade from Baltimore. Seattle got outfielder Taylor Ward from Baltimore. The trade deadline was at 6 p.m. Eastern.

0: You know, when I first started coming to the Family Center, I was still little, learning to play on the basketball team.
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1: 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Same as right here on these ABUs. That's my kid.
2: Yeah, nice play.
1: It's almost like I'm there. I'm so glad I got to see that.
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4: 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A stock split is when a company divides each of its shares into two or more shares. 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So what's the point? 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However, evidence from studies of the long-term effects of stock splits suggests that they have little effect in the long run. 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
1: Records on Wall Street. I'm Jack Callahan, Fox News. The Dow Jones Industrial Average showed officially closing 940 points higher today, cresting 54,000 for the first time ever. The S&P 500 up 139 points to close at 7739, also a record. NASDAQ closed 669 points higher. Crude oil prices down about 5% today. The national average price for a gallon of gasoline slightly lower. The optimism over assurances from the administration that an agreement with Iran to open the Strait of Hormuz is close.
2: Administration officials continue to be confident that a deal for free passage of all commercial shipping through that strait is really on the horizon, that such a deal could be signed as early as tomorrow. In the meantime, CENTCOM continues its tough blockade of Iran and all of its ports. Iran, in the meantime, continues to insist it is not negotiating directly with the U.S., but Iranian officials say they are negotiating with Oman.
1: Fox's Steve Harrigan in Tel Aviv. The Justice Department's healthcare fraud task force says it's busted a costly healthcare fraud ring in Philadelphia.
3: We are announcing criminal charges against 19 defendants for fraudulent home health care schemes that targeted Pennsylvania's Medicaid fraud program and resulted in over $4 million of fraud.
1: Assistant Attorney General Colin McDonald says one of the defendants had billed Medicaid for providing elder care while he was in jail. Senate's Judiciary Committee voting along party lines today to recommend the full Senate vote to confirm Acting Attorney General Todd Blanche.
4: Todd Blanche gets a favorable nomination out of the Judiciary Committee. 12 to 10, all Republicans voting yes. And now this will go to the full Senate floor, where he is expected to be confirmed later this week.
1: Fox's David Spont. The L.A. Fire Department concluding last year's deadly Eaton fire started by sparks from a Southern California Edison transmission tower. 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
5: This is your News in One. Reporting for AFN Europe, I'm Army Sergeant Nick Larocco. When it comes to securing the seas, it definitely helps to have some highly skilled neighbors in your corner. The U.S. Navy, alongside NATO allies and partner nations, participated in Exercise Seabreeze in Portland, England. This year's training focused on mine countermeasure operations, dive and salvage missions, and introduced unmanned technologies to bolster maritime security. Commodore of Mine Countermeasures Group 6, U.S. Navy Captain Bill Williams says, simulated mine hunting cannot be replicated in a classroom, and working alongside our allies strengthens the lethality of our combined forces. The annual exercise strengthens joint capabilities between allied and partner navies and prepares them to respond together against future maritime threats. That was your News in One. I'm Army Sergeant Nick Larocco.
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7: The St. Louis Cardinals won at Yankee Stadium 13-7. Alec Burleson with three homers, six RBIs. Philadelphia sent Washington to a six straight loss, 6-3. Phil's now two games over the Padres for the last NL wildcard spot. San Diego was beaten in the late game 5-1 at Arizona. Tampa Bay's the first place team in the AL East, now by 3.5 games over the Yankees. Rays won 13-9 at Colorado. Junior Caminero with two home runs. He has 32 this year. San Francisco won 5-1 at Texas. The Rangers, who committed five errors, have six losses in a row. Toronto snapped Houston's six-game winning streak 3-1. The Cubs sent the Dodgers to a four-straight loss 10-5. Pittsburgh held on 4-3 at Milwaukee. The Red Sox got catcher Adley Rutschman in trade from Baltimore. Seattle got outfielder Taylor Ward from Baltimore. The trade deadline was at 6 p.m. Eastern.
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0: reincarnated. 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
1: Woke up looking for the broccoli. 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That could my seat. 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The blueprint is by me. 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
3: I'm Seaman Colin Ryans. In the Republic of Korea, U.S. Army soldiers and Korean augmentation to the United States Army soldiers gather for fellowship following the 251st U.S. Army Chaplain Corps birthday ceremony at Camp Humphreys. The ceremony commemorated the history and legacy of the U.S. Army Chaplain Corps. In Sri Lanka, the sixth iteration of Cooperation Afloat Readiness and Training concluded following a series of exercises and exchanges between the Sri Lanka Navy and the U.S. Navy. CARROT is designed to enhance maritime interoperability, strengthen partnerships, and promote regional security cooperation. In Hawaii, U.S. Navy Admiral Steve Kohler, commander of U.S. Pacific Fleet, welcomed Yokosuka Mayor Katsuaki Kamiji during a visit to Joint Base Pearl Harbor Hickam. The meeting highlighted Yokosuka's vital role in the U.S.-Japan alliance and reinforced the two nations' commitment to a free and open Indo-Pacific. This has been your Pacific Pulse. I'm Seaman Colin Ryan.
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0: out, did something kind of important today.
1: You don't say.
0: Saved a life.
1: Really?
0: Started out as one of those days, you know? About to print my leave form this morning. Computer crashes. The IT guy tells me, oh, it's an interface issue.
1: Interface
0: and, you know, at this
1: issue.
0: Point, I'm thinking, I want to interface you and the computer with the sidewalk two floors down. But no. Instead, I go for a run, you know? Chill out, work off the stress. Like I said, I saved a life today. His.
1: IT guy was lucky.
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0: ABC News. I'm Chuck Severson. The House Ethics Committee today formally announced an investigation into Congressman Max Miller for alleged domestic violence and abuse or illegal drug use. Miller has denied allegations. Sources tell ABC News that President Trump called Miller, telling him his re-election campaign's in jeopardy. ABC's Peter Harlambous.
1: Miller has faced accusations of abuse by at least two different women, former White House Press Secretary Stephanie Grisham and Emily Moreno, the daughter of Senator Bernie Moreno of Ohio. He told reporters today that he believes Miller's unfit for office.
2: My daughter lives in constant fear of this man.
1: Responding to Emily Moreno's accusations, including that he threw her against a wall and held a gun to her head, Miller tried to discredit his ex-wife.
3: If I had assaulted her, would she had offered to cook me dinner 6 days later?
1: Miller's running for re-election, and he's denied the allegations, sued both women for defamation, and called for a House ethics investigation into his own conduct. Peter Harlambous, ABC News.
0: Bail's $1 million for a man arrested for allegedly starting the largest of the three wildfires in Spokane, Washington, that destroyed hundreds of buildings and forced tens of thousands of people from their homes. He went to prison for manslaughter in his father's 2010 killing in Arizona. ABC's Alex Stone in Spokane.
4: Today, some of the evacuation orders are being lifted, and or they are being at least lessened where people can start coming back. A lot of the evacuees are now able to come in and start seeing what remains.
0: Acting Attorney General and AG nominee Todd Blanche has been confirmed by the Senate Judiciary Committee. He can only afford to lose two Republican votes in the full Senate vote ahead. On Wall Street, the Dow and S&P 500 closed at new records as stocks rallied on hopes of an Iran deal, lower oil prices, and strong corporate earnings. Oil continued to drop, U.S. and Brent crude finishing $75 and $79 a barrel. 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
7: It's a good news, bad news situation for the Atlanta Falcons. We give you the bad news as it's breaking as Falcons edge rusher Jalen Walker reportedly has suffered a torn ACL in camp today. That's according to the NFL Network. News broke earlier today that the Falcons and running back Bijan Robinson have agreed to terms on a three-year extension worth $75 million, making Robinson the highest paid running back in NFL history. The deal breaks down to $25 million per season as he gets $50 million in guarantees. The Ravens and wide receiver Zay Flowers have agreed to terms on a four-year extension worth $140 million. Dolphins president and CEO Tom Garfinkel is stepping down from his position after 13 seasons. Ohio State is the preseason number one in the top 25 college football coaches poll released today. Oregon was second, followed by Georgia, Texas, and Notre Dame. The WNBA expansion team based in Cleveland will be called the Cleveland Sirens and begin play in 2028.
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0: Parker?
1: Yeah, Thompson?
0: You hear that?
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5: I'm Seaman Colin Ryans. In the Republic of Korea, U.S. Army soldiers and Korean augmentation to the United States Army soldiers gather for fellowship following the 251st U.S. Army Chaplain Corps birthday ceremony at Camp Humphreys. The ceremony commemorated the history and legacy of the U.S. Army Chaplain Corps. In Sri Lanka, the sixth iteration of cooperation afloat readiness and training concluded following a series of exercises and exchanges between the Sri Lanka Navy and the U.S. Navy. CARROT is designed to enhance maritime interoperability, strengthen partnerships, and promote regional security cooperation. In Hawaii, U.S. Navy Admiral Steve Kohler, commander of U.S. Pacific Fleet, welcomed Yokosuka Mayor Katsuaki Kamiji during a visit to Joint Base Pearl Harbor Hickam. The meeting highlighted Yokosuka's vital role in the U.S.-Japan alliance and reinforced the two nations' commitment to a free and open Indo-Pacific. This has been your Pacific Pulse. I'm Seaman Colin Ryan.
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0: I'll need your ID and give me a few minutes and I'll take it back and do the paperwork.
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0: Yeah, this is Ray's Pawn Shop. 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

0: an arsonist in court. I'm Lisa Lucera, Fox News. Aaron Farinacci being held on $1 million bail after he was charged with setting Spokane's largest wildfire. Farinacci was arrested yesterday and booked on suspicion of first-degree arson in connection with the Old Trails fire.
1: It is a safe position that, given the nature of the charges, given the nature of this offense, that the defendant poses a danger to the community.
0: Spokane County Prosecutor Preston McCollum, the fire destroyed at least 700 buildings and forced tens of thousands from their homes. Last year, authorities questioned him in connection with two other fires in Spokane, and he served about a decade in prison in Arizona after he was convicted of killing his father in 2010. Meanwhile, the Los Angeles Fire Department has determined the cause of one of last year's deadly wildfires.
2: It was arcing from a transmission tower owned by Southern California Edison that sparked the deadly Eaton fire in January of last year. The Los Angeles Fire Department says it reached that conclusion after 18 months of investigation that included electrical and metallurgical experts. Whipped by Santa Ana winds, the fire scorched 22 square miles, destroying thousands of structures and leaving 19 people dead. Southern California Edison says the finding is probably correct, but adds water agencies did not provide enough water to fight the fire.
0: Fox's Jack Callahan. UK officials say a cargo ship passing through the Strait of Hormuz was hit by what they're calling an unknown projectile as Iran keeps up its blockade on the vital waterway.
3: Despite this continued violence and continued reports of attacks against commercial shipping in the Strait of Hormuz, administration officials continue to be confident that a deal for free passage of all commercial shipping through that strait is really on the horizon.
0: Fox's Steve Harrigan in Tel Aviv. Wall Street, all three major indexes hit new high. The Dow shot up 907 points. The Nasdaq plus 671. 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
4: From Federal News Network. The Pentagon is reportedly considering ending tenure for civilian professors at military service academies and war colleges. A draft memo under consideration says tenure has led schools to prioritize their staff's research projects over educating warfighters. DOD would also review the curriculum taught at each school and veto anything that's ideologically driven. As of March 2025, civilians made up 55% of the faculty at the Naval Academy, 38% at the Air Force Academy, and 26% at West Point. The Trump administration on Monday said it'll create a new commission focused on tackling issues that affect military spouses. Jennifer Hegseth, the defense secretary's wife, will be the chairwoman of the panel. Other members include spouses of the members of the Joint Chiefs of Staff, their enlisted counterparts, the service secretaries, and the Homeland Security Secretary. For more, visit federalnewsnetwork.com. I'm Michelle Sandiford.
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6: Bijan Robinson is now the highest paid running back in NFL history as the Falcons gave Robinson a three-year extension that could be worth up to $75 million. Reports say he gets $51 million guaranteed, the $25 million average annual salary for Robinson, more than any other running back has ever made in the game. The Bears and tackle Darnell Wright agreed to terms on a four-year $116 million extension. Wright's $29 million a year is the second most in the NFL for an offensive lineman behind Laremy Tunsil of the Commanders. The Ravens and wide receiver Zay Flowers agreed to terms on a four-year extension worth $140 million. His average annual salary of $35 million is tied for fourth best in the NFL. Some bad news out of Atlanta is Falcons edge rusher Jalen Walker could miss the season after suffering an apparent ACL injury in practice. Ohio State, the preseason number one in the top 25 college football coaches poll. Oregon second and Georgia third.
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4: 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And this has been this week's Reflective Moments of America's Military. 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
1: What about Zombie Brains Red?
0: Oh, look, they have Shimmering Sunsets.
1: Ooh, Tilt-A-Whirl Barf Greenorama.
0: There's also Sandy Beach Taupe.
2: A PCS move can seem threatening to children. Getting them involved with your move can help them have a more positive attitude about it. Even things like letting them pick out the paint color for their new room can go a long way.
0: Ooh, what's this one?
1: Oh, yeah, Biohazard Blue.
0: Yeah. Is there a problem?
3: Ma'am, I'm Detective Mo Mayday, and this is Detective Bruce Cannon. We're with the Crime Prevention Police. Is this your residence?
0: Yes, is something wrong?
4: We're investigating a potential crime scene. You left home without locking the door, and someone could rob you when you leave.
0: What if I am robbed?
3: That's not our job, ma'am. Call the real police.
5: Lock up when you leave home. Fight crime. It's personal.
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1: From ABC News, I'm Wayne Cabot. Todd Blanche's nomination to be Attorney General just got tougher. Susan Collins saying she can't vote for him. The Maine Republican saying he's eroding the independence of the Justice Department, giving the president, his sons, and the Trump business immunity from IRS audits. Her no vote means that Blanche can afford to lose only one other Republican and be confirmed. The Justice Department has put poll monitors in four cities in Michigan for the primaries today. ABC Washington Bureau Chief Rick Klein.
2: The Department of Justice says this is kind of pro forma. This is something they do in every election, and that's true to an extent. It's the question is what this Department of Justice hopes to do with that information. Are they gathering it for prosecutorial purposes or for further scrutiny purposes? Because it's Michigan, because it's a state where President Trump has alleged without evidence to have seen voting irregularities, because of how aggressive this Department of Justice has been, it definitely raises eyebrows.
1: And in about an hour, the first votes will be counted in Michigan in a Senate race that will measure voters' appetite for a socialist-leaning candidate. Dr. Abdul El-Sayed wants to end military aid to Israel. Haley Stevens, the establishment Democrat, wants to keep it. Ohio Congressman Max Miller saying tonight he will not exit his re-election campaign as he denies domestic abuse allegations, which the House Ethics Committee is now investigating. Breaking from L.A., an armed suspect arrested at the Trump National Golf Course while taking pictures. An arson suspect is in custody for one of the Spokane fires. Paul Child is the one who turned him in.
3: Saw where the smoke was at, and I said, OB started a fire because it was in the exact same spot that he was standing.
1: More than two-thirds of the West is now in drought. Reports tonight of a large sustained missile attack now underway in Kyiv. A Ukraine drone attack has killed seven Russians on a crowded beach. Ukraine claims that attack was not deliberate, that it was an accident. You're listening to ABC News.
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5: I'm Seaman Colin Ryans. In the Republic of Korea, U.S. Army soldiers and Korean augmentation to the United States Army soldiers gather for fellowship following the 251st U.S. Army Chaplain Corps birthday ceremony at Camp Humphreys. The ceremony commemorated the history and legacy of the U.S. Army Chaplain Corps. In Sri Lanka, the sixth iteration of cooperation afloat readiness and training concluded following a series of exercises and exchanges between the Sri Lanka Navy and the U.S. Navy. CARROT is designed to enhance maritime interoperability, strengthen partnerships, and promote regional security cooperation. In Hawaii, U.S. Navy Admiral Steve Kohler, commander of U.S. Pacific Fleet, welcomed Yokosuka Mayor Katsuaki Kamiji during a visit to Joint Base Pearl Harbor Hickam. The meeting highlighted Yokosuka's vital role in the U.S.-Japan alliance and reinforced the two nations' commitment to a free and open Indo-Pacific. This has been your Pacific Pulse. I'm Seaman Colin Ryan.
4: From the Fox Sports Studios in Los Angeles,
6: John Robinson became the highest paid running back in the NFL as he got a 3-year extension from the Falcons today worth up to $75 million. His average annual salary of $25 million is the most for any running back in NFL history. The Ravens and wide receiver Zay Flowers agreed to terms on a 4-year extension worth $140 million. His average annual salary is $35 million. That's fourth most amongst wide receivers in the NFL, tied with Justin Jefferson of the Vikings. And the Bears gave tackle Darnell Wright a 4-year extension worth $116 million, $93 million of that guaranteed. Back to Atlanta, where Falcons edge rusher Jalen Walker went down with an apparent ACL injury in practice. He could miss the upcoming season, according to the NFL Network. Chargers left tackle Rashawn Slater was taken to the medical tent today during 11-on-11 drills. Ohio State's the preseason number one in the top 25 college football coaches poll. Oregon is second.
7: Let's go!

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3: 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I'm the operational support officer for MSC Europe and Africa. 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
4: Stories from Federal News Network. The Pentagon is reportedly considering ending tenure for civilian professors at military service academies and war colleges. A draft memo under consideration says tenure has led schools to prioritize their staff's research projects over educating warfighters. DOD would also review the curriculum taught at each school and veto anything that's ideologically driven. As of March 2025, civilians made up 55% of the faculty at the Naval Academy, 38% at the Air Force Academy, and 26% at West Point. The Trump administration on Monday said it'll create a new commission focused on tackling issues that affect military spouses. Jennifer Hegseth, the defense secretary's wife, will be the chairwoman of the panel. Other members include spouses of the members of the Joint Chiefs of Staff, their enlisted counterparts, the service secretaries, and the Homeland Security Secretary. For more, visit federalnewsnetwork.com. I'm Michelle Sandiford.

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0: on the Eagle. In five states. I'm Lee Silicera, Fox News. Polls now closed in Michigan, where there's a contest for the Democratic nomination for Congress. Progressive Abdul Al-Sayed hoping to unseat Congresswoman Haley Stevens.
1: He is and has been campaigning on transforming the American health care system, essentially getting rid of private health care insurance, turning over to a government-financed Medicare for all. He is for getting rid of ICE. And, of course, he's talked an awful lot about outside money in politics, in particular that of AIPAC, and in particular AIPAC spending to support his opponent, Congresswoman Haley Stevens.
0: Fox's Rich Edson in Detroit. The winner of tonight's primary faces Republican Mike Rogers in November. In Virginia, former two-term Democratic Congresswoman Elaine Lurio won the Democratic nomination in the state's second congressional district, setting up what will be closely watched rematch between her and incumbent Republican Jen Kiggins. The Los Angeles County Sheriff's Department says they've arrested a man Sunday who was walking the grounds carrying concealed weapon and a 16-round magazine at President Trump's California golf course. The president is set to arrive at a fundraising dinner at the club outside Los Angeles tonight. Law enforcement says a search of the suspect's home turned up more guns, magazines, and ammunition, body armor, and notebooks with what they're calling concerning comments. The suspect, who authorities say is responsible for setting the Old Trails fire in Spokane in court today, Aaron Farinacci, facing a first-degree arson charge.
2: The court will adopt the $1 million bond that's already in place and adopt all the proposed release conditions as suggested by the prosecution.
0: Judge Tony Hazel, authorities questioned Farinacci in two other fires that broke out last year, but he was never charged. He served 10 years in prison in Arizona for murdering his father. America's listening to Fox News.
3: 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Almost any type of asset can be held in a trust, including cash, real estate, insurance policies, and income-producing investments. 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There are many different subcategories of trusts, however. They can be used for many different purposes. These can include minimizing estate taxes, shielding assets from creditors, avoiding probate of a will, preserving assets for minors, and even setting up a charity. This Money Minute is made possible by InCharge Debt Solutions. Visit us online at www.incharge.org.
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